0: Jesus!
1: Sing I happy God. 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

0: Father, we lift you up. 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It's not by the works we have done, but it's just by your grace. We thank you even for Jesus, for if it wasn't of him, we would not be qualified to come into your presence. All human nature is not deserving to come into your presence, but because of Jesus, we're able to. We want you to know we love you. Father, we love you.
1: We really love you. We really, really love you.

0: These gifts come from you, and we wouldn't be known today, some of us, if it wasn't of the gifts that we have. And we just want to say thank you. Thank you for the blessings that you've showered upon us, and thank you for sustaining us. For we know that it is not by our own strength, and it is not because we are more intelligent, and it's because of you. It's because of you. We just came to say thank you. We just came to say we love you. And we appreciate you, oh God, for all you've done for us. Look at us today. We are still able to come together and worship you and to praise your holy name. After what the enemy has tried to do with the pandemic and the disease and all this that was going on. But today you gave us a breakthrough. Thank you. Thank you. Somebody say thank you. Say it again. Thank you.
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0: friends and loved ones. 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They're nowhere to be found. Remember, remember, remember, there is a friend.
1: Remember, there's a friend in Jesus.
0: Oh, I love him, I love him.
1: Who will wipe your tears away?
0: I know he will. And if
1: your heart is broken,
0: this is all you have to do.
1: Just lift your hands.
0: Oh, come on and worship with me. Say it, come on.
1: Oh, I know that I can make
0: it. Don't you give up. I know.

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1: Just like that, singenile. I think I'm taking Ntokazi's line. Sigalelekile, you know, we are pagati inside. It's a brand new day once again. It's a beautiful Tuesday morning. Mm-hmm. Lebo saying that he is feeling cold. And right here, the weather is 8 degrees this morning, so it's mostly clear. We could be experiencing warmer weathers as the day goes by.
2: Make us feel hot.
1: Oh, all right. I have a great responsibility this morning. All right. This is your Good Morning Africa breakfast show right here on One Africa Radio TV. Another exciting edition with the Morning Tribe. You know, I mean, I guess we could call ourselves that. We are the Morning Tribe. So good morning to all the early risers. Good morning to Seychelles, Zimbabwe. Good morning to Tanzania. Okay, there we go. Lebu having his diaspora there over the corner. I mean, the week is moving, so should you be, you know. It's a brand new day. It's an opportunity again to choose yourself. It's a Tuesday. I mean, Tuesdays are dedicated to choosing ourselves intentionally so and focused and being the main characters of our lives, you know. So you are joining the Morning Tribe on the Good Morning Africa breakfast show this morning. It's just gone 11 minutes past the hour, 6 a.m. And it is the 14th of July, 2026. I played you Olim Nwango saying Ngeka Malako. Mondays and Tuesdays, if you don't hear that song, you must know Angiko, because that's my intro song. And also gave you Kirk Franklin saying My Life Is In Your Hands. We always try to find strength before we get into the hustle and the grind of the day, because I mean, some of us, our strength comes from God. So we are eternally grateful for the grace of God and a brand new day. I think I had one presenter saying this is the day that the Lord has made. So hallelujah. All right, there you have it. Good morning to the world out there. Good morning to you guys.
3: Good morning, African diaspora.
1: I'm not. Chine, how are you doing?
4: I'm good. How are you?
1: I'm very sleepy, but I'm here. Tuesdays are like Fridays to me, so they're quite challenging for me to get up. So, you know, if I'm here, it's by the grace of God.
3: Hallelujah.
1: Yes. Not by might, not by power.
3: Yeah.
5: Yes.
1: Tamulo, how are you doing this morning?
5: I'm good, thanks. How are you?
1: I'm doing good. Yeah. Doing good than I feel, you know. I think I'm not allowing my feelings to get the better of me.
3: It's a brand new day. Can I request a song?
1: Or
3: can you play Lebo Mathosa, A Brand New Day, just to
1: it's
3: give
1: a
3: us
1: brand
3: that kick?
1: New day.
3: Preparing for the whole week. It's going to be a good week, and we are so happy that today it's the day that the Lord has made, and we are forever grateful, and we are hoping that our listener, wherever they are tuning in into One Good Morning Africa breakfast show here at One Africa Radio TV, they are also feeling the same feelings that we are having.
1: We are revived and just rubbing off that good morning energy,
3: and we are sprinkling up fire.
1: Fire, baby.
3: There you go.
1: A bit of fire. I mean, we need that vibe in the morning so that everyone listening to us this morning can be just as vibey. Yeah. Whether you're waking up, whether you're preparing yourself, already heading to work, thank you for choosing to listen to the Good Morning Africa Breakfast Show. You are streaming us live on www.oneafricaradiotv. We do also have a ready-to-download app on Google Play Store. That is One Africa Radio TV Quiz. We are... it's only for Android users, actually.
3: Oh, yeah.
1: Social media platforms, we are there. It's
3: At One Africa Radio TV.
1: There you have it. Our WhatsApp line is 078-934-9311. 0789349311 and let us know where you are tuning in this morning. We just have a jam-packed show for you. We tell you all things trending in South Africa. There's actually a lot trending in South Africa. Yeah,
3: it's good to really
1: You know, right now someone was suggesting there should be a Malanga ward.
3: Yes.
1: Because when people are supposed to appear and witness and give
3: people
1: testimony. And you know, and a commissioner yesterday just showed the level of his annoyance.
3: Yeah.
1: He was like, some of these medical certificates are useless.
3: Useless. Mm. I mean, like, his shoes. I was like, tell them.
1: He's very frustrated. Yeah. You know,
3: I was going bananas. That I mean, come on.
1: It's quite
3: really
1: unfair.
3: You are taking us for a ride.
1: They really are. I mean, four or five people who are supposed to be testifying. I mean, they're dragging the commission. Mm. You know? They are literally dragging the commission. But unfortunately, they can't run away from the truth.
3: Mm. No.
1: Whether they are sick, they're going to recover
3: you
1: at
3: know
1: some
3: what?
1: Point.
3: The truth is going to set them free.
1: In what sense? In what sense?
3: Free from the hospital or the doctors. Mm. The truth is going to set them free.
1: No, I think also these hospitals must be investigated.
3: Yeah,
1: and these doctors.
3: Should be. Yeah.
1: Because suddenly people are sick and they're just taking it.
3: There is a Sandra Semfen.
1: Yeah, I totally agree with that. Yeah, so these doctors and these hospitals definitely need to be investigated. And I think someone was saying they're being all admitted at Netcare. So Netcare might have to be investigated.
3: They must be investigated.
1: Why does it make sense, Jamon?
2: Yeah. Netcare.
1: They're capable.
3: Yeah.
1: They are very much capable.
2: Yes, they are.
1: Mm, akufani nabo, yazi. Mina bengithi ngoba kusesilungwini.
3: Maybe there's a brown envelope happening ngomshesha phansi.
1: Yeah, no, definitely. I agree.
3: Ali brown envelope inze matha mwa ke tsebo wetsana. Ngale re tla kwa tate madlanga ha kare. Hai lona.
1: Yeah. No, Tate Madlanga was annoyed yesterday.
3: Oh, yeah,
1: I had
3: it was
1: of his tone. So there you have it. We'll be sharing what's trending in Africa as well. And we'll be giving you good music, good sounds this
3: there's
1: morning.
3: There's a lot
1: and
3: also happening in Africa, guys.
1: Yes, definitely is. I mean, as we get into one of the stories, they're striking in the DRC, the nurses and the doctors. I mean,
3: in the
1: situation that they find themselves in, you know, in a pandemic. Is it a pandemic?
3: It is.
2: Yes,
1: right?
2: It is.
1: You know, and then they strike. So, let's just get you in the right mood.
3: Oh, yeah.
1: Giving you Lebo Mathosa saying, it's a brand new day. Hey.
3: It's going to be some dance on the table.
1: Definitely. All right.
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3: And we are back, like Olosana, back like we never left. Hope you enjoyed that song by Lebo Mathosa saying it's a brand new day, because it definitely is. I mean, ngizulu bathi kuyohamba insizwa. I don't know if Lebo falls under insizwa or noma sithi kuyohamba intokazi kusale ibongo. I mean, Lebo was a legend, right? When you think Lebo Mathosa, you think Boom Shaka Tobela, Tip Tip Tobela. No, I'm gonna come Dala. I just know my music.
4: I'm Dala.
3: It's fine.
4: I'm Dala.
3: Oh. Okay, but I'm Dala. All right, and so taking you through our first South African trending story, right? A study finds Johannesburg vehicle emissions exceed European standards. So a greenhouse gas emissions report focusing on vehicles has been released for the city of Johannesburg. The report was compiled in partnership with the University of Johannesburg and the city of Joburg's Environment, Infrastructure and Services Department. It is the first study of its kind on the African continent, using roadside remote sensing technology at several locations across the city to measure vehicles' exhaust emissions. So the study found that the emissions level in Johannesburg far exceed European standard. I wonder what's the European standard. Maybe we could also try to check what the European standard is in terms of vehicle emissions. So about 250 vehicles were tested, and the study found that emissions levels in Johannesburg are significantly higher. So the City of Johannesburg Air Quality and Climate Change Director Lebo Molefe says the findings are very concerning. So that is our first South African trending story. A recent study has found that vehicles emissions in Johannesburg exceed the standards set for many European countries. This raises a serious concern about the air quality, public health, and the environmental impact of the growing number of vehicles on our roads. As city continues to expand, the challenge is finding the balance between a growing economy and mobility and protecting the health of citizens. So I think I was thinking to myself, should we consider electric vehicles? Because I don't think, do they? Do they
5: do they?
3: Yes.
6: They do.
3: Yes. Oh, Zikipa emissions as well. I think emissions, kishwa fuel.
4: Fuel, yeah.
3: Okay.
4: But remember that there are those electric vehicles that can switch from fuel usage to electricity. So you can use both. And there are those that use strictly electricity.
3: Oh, all right. So what are vehicles' emissions?
6: Vehicle emissions are the gases and microscope particles released into the air when motor vehicles burn fossil fuels like petrol and diesel. These emissions escape primarily through the exhaust or through the evaporation of fuel, contributing significant to both localized air pollution and global climate change.
3: All right, so with the growing number of population, I mean, this could get worse. You know, because I mean, the four of us have not bought our cars yet, but when we finally do, it means we are going to add on to this growing vehicle emission that's causing concerns at this. I mean, this was the first study to be done. I wonder what even prompted them to do this study. So there is a European standard. European standards are set of strict environmental regulations used across many European countries to limit the amount of harmful pollutions vehicles are allowed to produce. They are designed to protect public health, improve air quality, and reduce environmental damage. So they set limits of harmful pollutants released by vehicles. They encourage manufacturers to produce cleaner, more fuel-efficient vehicles. They help reduce respiratory diseases and other problems caused by air pollution. They contribute to lowering greenhouse gas emissions and combating climate change. So,
5: the study warns that high vehicle emission in Johannesburg are a growing public health concern. Mm. Poor air quality can lead to more cases of asthma, heart attacks, and heart diseases and other chronic health conditions. This could place individual pressure on the healthcare services, increase medical costs, and reduce the overall quality of life, especially for children, the adults, and people who are living with health problems.
3: Hmm. So these are some of the things that the government can do, you know, to improve these. They can strengthen vehicle emission testing and enforcement. They can improve and expand reliable public transport, encourage cleaner fuels and electric vehicles, like yeah, I was saying, that yeah. maybe that should be considered as well. They could also invest in cycling lanes and pedestrian-friendly infrastructure. They can educate motorists on reducing emissions. So this is what motorists can do as individuals. They can service vehicles regularly. Mm. Mm. Ha, speaking of servicing vehicles regularly, mm. when you are on the freeway, you see me kholo.
4: Yeah,
3: a car, taxis. Not even taxis. Not this even taxis. Other car was coughing
4: dry cough.
3: Yeah,
4: and wet cough at the yeah. same time.
3: Not even wet, it's dry. Because it was causing mist in the road. That's how unserviced the car was. Yeah. So I think people take for granted
4: to service their vehicles,
3: you know. So we can also be advised to use public transport. It doesn't mean when you have a car, you always have to use it, yeah. you know. I mean,
4: you're restricted to using
3: yes, sometimes you can resort to, I mean, my uncle does that now and then. Yeah. He uses public transport. He loves the train. Yeah. He will leave his car at home and just travel by train. So yeah. People with vehicles are advised to do that. I mean, also with riding, you know, instead of us we live in the same area, we can do a lift club, you know, to reduce the amount of vehicle emissions. Also, and reduce unnecessary trips. If you don't have to go anywhere, stay at home.
4: We just love traveling.
5: Yeah.
3: With the amount of petrol.
4: Anywhere, anytime.
3: That's luxury.
4: And it's a... You know, the luxury of being alone and your me time or your own time at that time when you travel.
3: All right.
4: And the other thing is with this emission standards that have been based on, I know that's a it's a European

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2: That was Abeko Ready by Dim Tunda. What a beautiful song. It takes me back to when I hated groove, but now I'm ready for a round two. That's what I've been telling Asanda because I was so young at the time. But now, I'm right. But if you're just joining us now, welcome to the show. Our first topic is going to be about forgiveness, not just in our personal relationships, but also in politics and leadership. Our theme for the month is Mandela Month, right? Mm-hmm. Mandela was able to forgive the people that oppressed us for quite some time, right? And then the question of the day is, can forgiveness heal divisions or can it sometimes leave important issues unresolved? I'm going to hear it from you, Asanda.
3: Okay, can you repeat the topic? Because I can't see the... Okay, the topics that we're going to talk about today, that spreadsheet.
2: All right. So I'm going to ask you a question.
3: Okay.
2: I'm asking you, can forgiveness heal divisions or can it sometimes leave important issues unresolved?
3: Okay, now.
2: Mm-hmm.
3: I think forgiveness do heal divisions.
2: Uh-huh.
3: Ne?
2: Mm-hmm.
3: Because, okay, if you are forgiving intentionally, if you are forgiving, towards that person, towards their situation, it will heal the division that you and that person have.
2: Mm-hmm.
3: Yeah. Mm-hmm. So, the second question, what?
2: No, that was one question.
3: Oh, one question.
2: Fine.
3: Yeah.
2: But as for me, I think I have a hard time like trying to forgive people. Like I hold grudges, and for a really long time, but also I think it does heal divisions.
3: Yeah, it does.
2: You know.
3: Okay, Mina, I don't hold. Okay,
2: you do.
3: Okay, I do hold grudges, ne?
2: Uh huh.
3: And I have this thing, you could see. Before I forgive you,
2: And then my excuse is always, you know what, I'm a good person and I don't understand what you did. So I want to make you feel the same way. You
3: but
2: know?
3: I do forgive, Shem.
2: Same. I think when I forgive you, Ne, it's not about me wanting to be cool with you. Like, I forgive you because I want to be at ease.
3: Yeah.
2: I don't want to stress over, oh, he did this, oh, you did that. Like, you know.
3: If I told myself, Ubanje, I don't want to be in the relationship with you anymore, yabo. It's either friendship or whatsoever. So getting a sharp saying, okay, I do forgive you, but I need to get stubborn. All
2: right, that makes sense because I'm also the same way. Anyways, if you want to be part of all our conversation, please follow us on our website. It's at One Africa Radio TV. And then we're also on Facebook and Instagram. It's oneafricaradiotv.com. 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So please make sure you join all of our conversations because we want to hear your opinions.

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1: Welcome to our African History segment, where we explore the rich stories, cultures, and milestones that have shaped our continent. On 14 July 1789, the storming of the Bastille marked the beginning of the French Revolution. Although this historic event took place in France, its impact reached far beyond Europe, including the African continent. The revolution promoted ideals such as liberty, equality, and fraternity, but these principles were not initially extended to people living under colonial rule in Africa. As the years passed, educated Africans, political activists, and future independence leaders began to draw inspiration from these ideas. They questioned why freedom and equality were celebrated in Europe while Africans were denied basic rights in their own countries. These ideals later influenced anti-colonial movements in French-speaking African nations such as Senegal, Mali, Guinea, and Cote d'Ivoire, and others. While independence was achieved through the sacrifices of Africans themselves, revolutionary ideas from events like the French Revolution encouraged many to demand self-rule, justice, and equal citizenship. And that's it from me, Silepo Ratile, with your African history.
0: Every day is a new opportunity to uncover the real story of Mother Africa and her history. 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

0: currently undergoing the repatriation process in Bloemfontein. The organization is helping families reconnect through its Restoring Family Links service while providing humanitarian assistance to those temporarily housed at an evacuation center. The initiative aims to ensure vulnerable individuals remain in contact with their loved ones during repatriation process. Authorities in the United Kingdom have confirmed that blunt force trauma was caused of the death of the three victims and in the Bedfordshire triple murder case. British Zimbabwean national Dondana Tsuma, who was arrested in South Africa last Friday, as wanted in connection with the murders. Legal processes are expected to continue as authorities work towards his extradition. Uncertainty continues to surround the Public Investment Corporation's decision to suspend its chief executive officer, Patrick Dlamini. Reports indicate that the board's decision is facing legal and political scrutiny, raising questions about the governance and leadership of Africa's largest asset managers. And finally, more than 200 economists and technology leaders have warned that the world must move more quickly to prepare for the economic impact of AI. In a joint statement, they say AI could reshape economies faster than any previous technological revolution, urging governments, businesses, and education system to adapt to the rapid changing landscape. Here with your weather update: Johannesburg, sunny with a high of 20 degrees Celsius; Cape Town, partly cloudy with a high of 18 degrees Celsius; Durban, mild with scattered clouds with a high of 23 degrees Celsius; Lagos, partly cloudy with a high of 30 degrees Celsius. To recap your top story, the South African Red Cross Society is assisting Zimbabwean nationals in Bloemfontein with humanitarian aid and helping restore contacts with their families as the repatriation process continues. For more news updates across Africa and beyond, stay tuned at One Africa Radio TV.
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0: That was a beautiful song by our own Boosie featuring Black Motion. It's called Rejoice. And welcome back to Afro Brunch. You're listening to The Deep Fry, where we move beyond the headlines and dive into conversations that challenge the way we think. So our topic for 10 a.m. is The Cult of Mandela. Now, before any misunderstandings, the title, this isn't about attacking Nelson Mandela, but rather it's about asking an important historical question. So Mandela is arguably South Africa's most recognized figure around the world. His face appears in history books, documentaries, speeches, and classrooms across the globe. But was South Africa's liberation really the story of one man? The fight against apartheid, it involved thousands of people, leaders like Olivia Tambo, Walter Sisulu, Albertina Sisulu, Chris Hani, Steve Biko, Lillian Ngoyi, and Joyce Glover, and the countless ordinary South Africans all made enormous sacrifices. So some historians argue that we focus heavily on Mandela. We unintentionally overlook the collective struggle that made democracy possible. And others believe that Mandela's leadership naturally earned him that recognition because he became the symbol of reconciliation and hope. So today we're asking you, how should history remember these heroes? Can we celebrate Mandela while also making sure others receive the recognition they deserve? What are your thoughts on it, Asanda?
1: Okay, so, the way I see it, heroes deserve to be celebrated for their courage, their leadership, and sacrifices. Mm-hmm. But history should also acknowledge that their lasting change is really achieved by the person alone. Okay, you can talk.
0: No, you can continue. It's fine.
1: So, answering the second question, you said, can we celebrate Mandela while also making sure others receive the recognition they deserve? Okay, we can celebrate Nelson Mandela, but Nelson Mandela was not alone.
0: That's true.
1: Was not alone. So, others should also be celebrated. People like Oliver Tambo, Abo Walter Sisulu, Abo Albertina, Steve Biko, Ahmed, Lillian Ngoyi, But we can celebrate Nelson Mandela.
0: I mean, I also share the same sentiments with you, but when you think about it, we only celebrate one hero. Of course, we have like streets named after all the other South Africans that fought for freedom, but I think our main focus is on one person, like just...
1: it's okay. I'm not saying I'm against that or what, but but they should be given that spotlight.
0: That's true. All right, so if you want to be part of all our conversations, please follow us across all our social media platforms. 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So if you want to be part of all our conversations, so please come through. We want to hear your opinions and thoughts.

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1: It's 30 minutes past the hour, and I'm Asanda Makutulela, bringing you the latest headlines across Africa and beyond. The South African Red Cross Society is assisting Zimbabwean nations. The South African Red Cross Society is assisting Zimbabwean nationals in Bloemfontein undergoing repatriation by helping them reconnect with their families while providing humanitarian support. The United Kingdom authorities have confirmed that blunt force trauma was the cause of death of the three victims in the Bedfordshire triple murder case. Suspects Dondana Zuma remains in custody in South Africa. The Public Investment Corporation's decision is suspended CEO. The Public Investment Corporation decision to suspend CEO Patrick Lamini remains surrounded by legal and political uncertainty. More than 200 economists and technology leaders are calling for faster global action to prepare for the economic impact of AI. I'll be back with more news at the top of the hour.
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2: Welcome back again to Afro Brunch. Just before the break, we saw a weird confession, and we want to hear your thoughts on it. Welcome to Tea Unfiltered. This is a show introduced to us by Miss Beyond Black. This is where we spread gossip and no judging us. We don't judge you guys. So here's a confession of the day. So this person says, I've been sleeping with my best friend's girlfriend for the past 6 months. Whenever he invites me out, I tell him, not tonight. And then I go see his girlfriend instead while he's out getting drunk. The problem is I've started to fall in love with her. So what should I do? This just got juicy. Juicy, yeah, in the studio, okay?
1: Okay, from the first place, Njay. Why? What happened?
2: But also, at the end of the day, they say the heart wants what it wants.
1: Nah. Why are you looking, Lana Tuzani?
2: Oh my boy. I don't want to judge, right? But also, at the same time, we don't know the dynamic of their relationship, right? So what if the guy, like the friend said, he's out getting drunk. So what if he doesn't have time for the girlfriend, right? And then they do say, if another man can't, then another man

0: best friend.
1: Okay.
0: My parents, no. Me. I don't trust my
1: men. I think I would go for my parents because me and my friends, we have like different taste in men. Obviously, she's going to choose someone she likes or something. So I don't know. But
0: I think for friends, ne? Mm-hmm. My friends know my type.
1: Oh, that's nice.
0: Yeah. So, yeah.
1: That is very interesting. So, would you rather be famous but broke or rich but completely anonymous? I think this one is obvious.
0: Oh, yes. Rich.
1: Very obvious. Okay. <Yeah. laughs> All right. So, would you rather forget everyone's birthday or have everyone forget yours?
0: Forget
1: the wrong
0: birthday.
1: Why is that?
0: If you guys forgot my birthday, I won't receive birthday messages, I won't receive calls, I won't receive gifts. Which is something that I'm used to. So right, I forgot your birthdays, guys. Sorry.
1: I mean, I don't forget people's birthdays either way. So guys, I don't. Like, I always remember people's birthdays. Even my exes, I do remember their birthdays. I'm like, oh, okay. I do, girl, and I wish I could, but I can't. But I can't.
0: Yes, what do I do?
1: Because,
0: mm-hmm. Okay, I mean, naturally. So, mm-hmm. If you are important in my life, I'm going to have a calendar. So, this will be easy.
1: And you know,
0: me.
1: There are people who forget everyone's birthdays and they also forget their own birthdays. Why?
0: I don't know. Okay.
1: All right, so here's another interesting would you rather question. Okay. So would you rather have your boss read all your WhatsApp chats or your parents read all your DMs?
0: My boss.
1: Same. But he's gonna keep sad eyeing you the whole time, like, what is this girl about?
0: I don't care.
1: Okay, so would you rather accidentally call your teacher mom or call your partner by your ex's name?
0: Ah, call my teacher mom.
1: Right.
0: Hey, my partner. I want to say it's Busis.
1: It's going to be hectic. Like, you would never hear the end of it.
0: Yeah.
1: All right. Mm-hmm. Again, would you rather be cheated on once or never find true love? Cheat on me. Please cheat on me.
0: They always cheat, though. So
1: yeah, always.
0: Yeah.
1: Like, even if you don't know, there's always somebody.
0: Exactly.
1: Check that phone.
0: Hey!
1: Check that phone. See? This is what I always tell people. You know what? If you want to know if that person is your forever person, go check that phone.
0: But you're going to find out. Then...
1: So what? You're just going to cry about it in here.
0: Yeah.
1: Would you rather have your life recorded as a reality show or have every conversation you've ever had become public?
0: Hi, my life can be recorded.
1: It's same. Fine. I think I have an interesting
0: yeah,
1: life.
0: Yeah, it's so fine. Love. I can have my own reality show. It's fine.
1: All right. Mm-hmm. Anyways, if you want to be a part of all our conversations, please follow us on all social media platforms at One Africa Radio TV.

can't fall for you, can't give my all to you, can't let you think that I'ma let the game stall for you. Gotta protect me, you gotta sweat me, you

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1: Welcome to our African History segment, where we explore the rich stories, cultures, and milestones that have shaped our continent. Every year on 14 July, France celebrates Bastille Day, commemorating the beginning of the French Revolution. While this is a French national holiday, it also holds historical significance for many African countries that were once under French colonial rule. The ideals of liberty, equality, and fraternity inspired generations of African leaders who had questioned why those values were not applied in the colonies. These ideas influenced political movements that eventually led to the independence of countries such as Senegal, Mali, Niger, Benin, Chad, Burkina Faso, and Cote d'Ivoire, and others. Although each country's path to freedom was different, many independence leaders used these principles to strengthen their cause for self-determination. And that's it from me, Oratile Selepe, with your African history.
0: Every day is a new opportunity to uncover the real story of Mother Africa and her history. 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

0: that Chandaza by Sam Deep and Tantohazi. So as we wrap up today's edition of Upper Brunch, we'd like to thank each and every one of you for joining in. And also, please keep following us on our social media platforms. Keep supporting African stories, music, and talent. And please don't forget to join us again next time for another exciting show. From myself, Oratile Selepe, and the entire Afro Brunch team, have an amazing day. Stay blessed, stay kind, and goodbye. Want to say something, Asa?
1: Okay, so thank you guys for tuning in, for spending some of your time today with us. So Miss Black always says it's our Friday today. So,
0: oh, yeah. Bye-bye. Have an amazing week ahead.

0: 14 million people from their homes. Sudan is one of Africa's largest gold producers, and its vast reserves have become a crucial source of revenue for both sides, according to Rights Group. European Union foreign ministers approved the measures alongside a ban of exports to Sudan of mercury and selenite, chemicals widely used in gold mining. Moving on to South Africa, illegal initiation schools are under fire. Cooperative Governance and Traditional Affairs Minister Velenkosini Hlabisa has condemned illegal initiation schools, reports EWN. Hlabisa said that they undermine the integrity of the traditional practice through criminal activities. Since the start of the 2026 winter initiation season, 180 initiates have been rescued from bogus schools. 75 others have been hospitalized since the winter customary initiation season began. During the season, young boys participate in a cultural practice that facilitates their transition to adulthood. 35 boys have died, while 12 abductions have been reported during 2026 initiation season. According to a preliminary report by the Provincial Initiation Conditioning Committee, 58 illegal initiation schools were opened, but 42 of them were closed in 2026. The government has urged parents to use only registered initiation schools to help protect the safety and dignity of initiates. And in Malawi, hundreds of people still stranded outside Malawian consulate. A psychologist working with the MSF team identified people requiring mental health support due to trauma. Close to 1,000 Malawians waited outside the Malawian consulate in Johannesburg on Monday, hoping to secure transport home after fleeing anti-immigrant violence in South Africa. People we spoke to say they had traveled from areas around Johannesburg, the East Rand, and as far afield as the Free State, rather said they have been sleeping outside the consulate for several days while waiting for buses. Humanitarian aid for them is being coordinated mostly by volunteers, churches, and non-governmental organizations. Dumisani Nleya, who is part of a coalition of organizations known as the Siyafana Sonke Action Campaign, launched in June 2026 to confront the rising tide of xenophobia, said volunteers are arranging buses, compiling passenger lists, and distribution of food. Now moving on to your weather update. Starting off in Cairo, it's a hot and sunny day with 36 degrees Celsius. In Lagos, it's warm and humid at giving 29 degrees Celsius with the chance of afternoon showers. Over in Nairobi, expect a mild sunshine and clouds with a current temperature of 23 degrees Celsius. In Joburg, it stays cool and clear with afternoon at 17 degrees Celsius. And in Addis Ababa, it's partly cloudy skies continue with temperatures around 21 degrees Celsius. To recap, Cairo, it's 36, Lagos. Celsius, Johannesburg at 17 degrees Celsius, and lastly, SEO News at 12. 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I'm Lutando Potgieter, and you are listening to One Africa Radio TV.
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fella. 3 months life of rent. That's it. 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Otherwise, I'm locking you up.

0: 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I am Raoult Makgoba. 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And yes, of course, I'm not alone. I'm with the gang. We are finally complete. Sanbonani, everybody.
1: Sanbonani, Dumelang, Avsheni, Kamalam Lutando. And welcome to Lunchtime Express right here on One Africa Radio TV.
2: Yes, sir. And right alongside him, but you besties can call me KT.
3: And they are not alone. They are with your favorite co-host, Kolela Abutelezi, but you can call me Mashenge. Thank you for tuning in.
0: I really like an intro. Right. Yeah, Mashenge. Is everybody doing okay? How are you guys doing? How are you feeling today? Is today giving? Was not giving?
1: I'm super chilling, right? Yeah.
2: Come gent.
3: Mm-hmm. Of course, it was like a payday, yummy.
0: Yes, girl, congrats. Summer will.
3: I'm surveying the class.
0: Exactly, that's exactly my point. Well, as long as you guys are okay and sharp, we're just gonna go straight into it. Guys, what's trending? What's trending? What's going on all over the world? I know what is trending. What's trending is Nolan Wells. I don't know if you guys heard of the story. This boy who was in high school. This is an American trending story, by the way. This boy was in high school, 18 years of age. He went on a boat cruise with three of his white friends on the 3rd of July. No, I'm saying that because that's what the article says.
1: Yeah,
0: but
1: that's wild.
0: Yeah, he went on a boat cruise with three of his white friends on the 3rd of July. His three white friends came back and he disappeared. And they only found his body, I think, on the 10th of July. Dead.
1: Yeah, makes sense.
0: So there's a lot going on because it's giving the obvious.
1: The right side is black. It's giving the obvious.
0: It's really obvious. It's just that there is no evidence. Mm-hmm. Something happened on the 3rd of July, and I just
1: think,
0: feel sorry.
1: Do you think the boy was a sacrifice to the world?
0: Probably.
1: Was a cult
0: because
1: ceremony,
0: they do love those things, man.
1: Cult ceremony of some sort.
0: Probably. It's just that I don't want to say something and. You never really know.
1: Allegedly.
0: Yeah, you never really know.
1: Say allegedly.
0: Because they love experimenting with us. Mm-hmm. You know, so you never really know. But it's very sad. So all the celebrities that said, "Go America," they're like, you know, it's coming back. That trend, like, can't get what Black Life Matter.
1: Yeah, Black Lives Matter.
0: It's coming back
1: matter.
0: Again because this other famous lady, her name is Jennifer Lewis. I don't know if you guys know her, but if you've seen Blackish, she was the mom of the man in that comedy show. But she's acted in a lot of movies, and she was like, guys, enough is enough. Because, like, why is it that every time our kids should always be sacrificed or killed in the name of white people's hands, and nothing is ever done, nothing at all? You know, the kids are not saying anything. Those three friends are not saying anything. But there's an investigation that's open. Because, really, it is very suspicious. What do you mean you guys came back clean? And then that's it. That's it. And you know what's worse? They didn't even go to the boys' parents and be like, hey, guys, we don't know where he is. No. The parents went, asked. And they were like, nah, we went our separate ways. We don't know what's going on until they went open a case. And that's how the investigation started. And they were like, but you three boys were last seen with him. So what is what? And knowing those guys, they're probably not gonna get the justice that they need. But yeah, I just felt like it's a very sad story because
2: it is.
0: You, like, dude, how do you sleep at night knowing what you did? The three of you, you know, and you see those things in movies.
2: You do.
0: You like, see them in movies. There's the one who's the alpha leader. Who actually killed the person?
2: Yes.
0: There's the one that's controlled who didn't do anything, but now that you're in a company, so you can't say anything. The weak one. And then there's that other one who's also, you know, side by side with
2: trying to impress the other one. Yeah.
0: So exactly. So I really hope he gets the justice he deserves, and he's for his family as well. But I doubt, because this is America. The racism in America is worse than most other.
1: This is America.
0: So, I don't know, but I know that they buried him because they found his body. So, I know that they can't bury him because of the investigation. But they found his body. They wanted to bury him because of the investigation. It's on hold. Imagine the trauma. Oh, the mom was even crying. She was like, we just want the truth. That's it. And they're not going to get it. But yeah, so those
1: black.
0: Exactly. Raperisha all over because of her skin color. On my end, that is what's trending. What's trending on your end, guys?
2: I got something upbeat. So, with our most recent Springboks game, I just wanted to say that we beat Scotland 42-28. So, because of the boys,
1: They never disappoint.
2: And so we have another upcoming game again on the 18th of this month in Durban. So if you in the Durban Stadium, go pull up.
0: Guys, can I ask you a very controversial question? Lord, don't come for me. I'm just asking. Do you think that, listen, if Springbok, they didn't have... they were more of our color than the other. Do you think they were still gonna be good as they are?
1: Yeah.
0: Why?
1: Because I mean, we are more masculine than them, right? So with them mostly, they are on steroids from growing up. So they're like, that's why cartoons used to portray that thing that it's your veggies, it's not really your veggies, sometimes it's your shape, they put something. So like, you have someone who's like 10 years younger than you, hey bro, they big, right?
0: They really
1: then we big. Have our own people that are actually like that, they just eat pop, right? And mostly with those guys, it's from the Western Cape and Eastern Cape. Mostly of those our players who are our color, so it's Eastern Cape, Cape Town, mostly it's Xhosa and all of that, and mostly it's a mix of Xhosa and colored, right? So these, they're adding a number because on my side I identified as a white sport, right? And I also kind of feel it's betrayal when you're gonna be like really tapped into rugby like that. Kind of the system, the system really
0: but it
1: swept
0: is a
1: you
0: white
1: off.
0: Sport.
1: Exactly. Then the next thing, if you're gonna be like a big go bokeh, bro, it's like, look at yourself. Let's see, my nigga. Look at Bafana Bafana, Ubanyana Banyana, because that's what you know. That's when you step out of the house, there are boys in the street. That's what they are playing. You go to school, most public school, we don't have rugby poles. Rugby is a sport. That's in a more private school. But why we are like, we are moving, shifter no more. We're moving with the wind. Yeah, okay, we understand. This is our black people right there, part of the sport, but then we shouldn't give more support more than expected, because boy, now they don't go an extra mile for
2: no
1: us
2: comment. No right. comment I'm right. just gonna acknowledge what you're saying.
1: Yeah,
2: and
1: anyway,
2: right ahead.
1: Trending topic, I was just answering her controversial question.
2: Wait, another thing, do you guys know Lou Qobo Makwedin?
1: I know that boy.
2: Boy, they used to play rugby, so he unfortunately, died. Passed away. Mm-hmm. Yeah.
0: Why is everyone dying? I can't take this anymore.
2: Guys. And he collapsed.
0: Nadalela Springbok.
2: Yes, he collapsed during a morning session in France. So he collapsed and then went to the hospital and he was no more. I mean,
0: were there ever signs of his medical status?
1: That's another thing I wanted to ask. It's questionable. You collapse,
0: you just
1: die.
0: When are you, yeah, whenever symptoms were,
1: exactly,
0: you are shaking.
1: Never
0: somewhere.
1: Had any amnesia.
0: That
1: never
0: doesn't
1: had
0: make
1: any
0: sense. That doesn't make
2: that's
0: any
2: so
0: sense.
2: Sad. That's the reason why I like rugby. He was the reason why I liked rugby from the beginning.
1: Because
2: actually.
1: Of the what
0: is
1: I,
0: he cute?
1: What
0: so
1: I admire.
0: Him for the looks.
1: Exactly.
2: And
1: was it for the
2: rugby
1: or him? No, I admired him.
0: You blushing?
1: I admired him for the war cry.
0: I didn't even know the person.
1: Yeah.
0: I wouldn't
1: for
0: even
1: the
0: lie.
1: War cry, yeah.
0: Is it the only black person I know, right? Because he's Yaman, obviously. The head boy of South Africa. Other than that, I don't know any.
2: Real.
0: I don't know any.
1: Uyashisa.
0: I really don't know any.
1: Uyashisa.
0: Anyway. Man, my condolences, I'll share askisa to the family. Mara Lebona. Medically, Iri, Nimonga.
2: Askisa to the family and me.
1: Yeah, you need to send more condolences. More condolences. I want to touch on the Jaden. Yeah, Jaden Adams, former Sundowns Bafana midfielder. So apparently, allegedly, he committed suicide.
0: Why
1: right?
0: do you feel, when are we all allegedly?
1: Why do I say allegedly?
0: Because we touched on the story yesterday, right?
1: Uh-huh.
0: But we didn't say allegedly. You saying allegedly, why?
1: Because, I've been seeing, like, he passed on his house, what. But then they didn't really highlight out what you know. He
3: they
1: committed suicide. Exactly.
3: Hence, I'm also saying
1: allegedly. Because every article that I saw, nothing that say actually confirms. I don't know because... Committing suicide is a shame, right? Because, but with Ricky, first thing in the morning, Ricky Rick, they said, committed suicide right away. And I also kind of think it's a thing of while he was at camp, right? While they were in Mexico, his grandmother died, right? Mm-hmm. When his grandmother died, he was mourning and he was disallowed to leave camp and come back to bury his grandmom, right? Where else now it brings like a debate because a spiraling debate. Doku, there's Jeremy Doku from Belgium. His wife was giving birth. He was getting his first child. Then they allowed him to fly back to Belgium, right? And they were all in Mexico. So it also kind of be like.
0: But who does this admin? You are allowing who and who? Is it your team's admin? Or is it the FIFA?
1: I think it's the FIFA because it was also controversial, Doku being like leaving the camp and going back to Belgium for the birth of his son.
3: So unfair.
1: But Doku is also black. That's another thing.
0: Listen, it's where is he from?
1: Belgium.
0: You see,
1: that's
0: the thing. Like, even if we are the same color, we are not from the same nation and the same place. So the racism will hit hard for us Africans in general. And they will always be favored and whatever. Watch, you bring a nice-looking, black, tall, dark, and handsome South African, right? And then you bring another tall, dark, and handsome from England. There's just going to be that thing where you favor more of that Englishman rather than an African man. There will be more scrutiny. There will be more... You know, racism and whatsoever. So that is so unfair. That is so selfish.
1: True.
0: But why Lebona saw that, why didn't they like do something? Like, that's wrong.
1: Like, thing is, you know, as you already said, we are at a disadvantage just because we are African. So
2: the team captain, the head coach, where were they when?
0: That's what I'm saying. When they there, or they were just like, it's okay.
2: Because they're also from South Africa.
0: That's
2: so why
0: they
2: kept
0: the coach ki utwa Belgium. Belgium. Maybe na again. He was
1: from Belgium.
0: Yeah, the South African coach is from Belgium. So he probably was like, it's whatever, man. Be a man and just.
1: Exactly. It was like the only thing that it did was like, okay. Because you are still mourning, you're in grief and whatsoever. I'm not going to play you anymore. Because after then,
0: I see.
1: He didn't
0: I also wouldn't let him play.
1: Mm-hmm.
0: Because you're just too emotional. Your head is all over the place.
1: Thing is, the emotion then seemingly it seems like it went way beyond. He couldn't handle it. And it's like, He even left like he was only 25. He left a 2-year-old daughter. So,
0: is it dead?
1: Yeah. How selfish is suicide, bro? Like the 2-year-old.
0: That was a topic I once had in school. They were like, is suicide selfish? And I said, yes. The amount of people that came after me. I regretted immediately saying it is selfish. But Nike and FIFA must do better. What they did was very wrong. Because who are you to decide which situation is more important than the other, which one you should sympathize with and which one you should let go? Just because someone is born doesn't mean it's more as important than someone passing away. Probably I feel like those two events are very equal.
1: Yeah, they
0: very
1: are.
0: Equal. It's an event that you can't miss both, especially if someone that's
1: someone
0: close.
1: To come in the world.
0: You're allowing
1: then someone is leaving the
0: world. Yeah, so anyways, FIFA, I get rad FIFA, and what's again, it's fine, it's okay.
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1: It's exactly 30 minutes past the hour, 12 o'clock. I'm Lutando Potriter, giving you your news headlines at the bottom of this hour. UN warns Sudan crisis reaches catastrophic levels. The humanitarian crisis in Sudan has dramatically worsened in 2026, and the United Nations is calling it the world's worst humanitarian emergency. And South Sudan court sentences paramilitary leader to death over war crimes. A Sudanese court has sentenced a Rapid Support Forces leader, Mohamed Hamdan Dagalo, known as Hemetedi, and 15 senior commanders to death in absentia. And in Zimbabwe, Parliament hails Mbare Flats redevelopment. The Parliamentary Portfolio Committee on Local Government and National Housing has praised the refurbishment of the historic Matapi Flats in Harare's Mbare suburb. That's your nude headlines at the bottom of the hour. Tune in for more news at the top of the hour. I'm Lutando Potriter.
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5: This girl always so complete. Like you know me, nothing.

0: Come out too.
1: Yes, guys, and that's how we enter back into our segment where we carry on about all things what's trending, guys. So, there's another movie that's coming out. Christopher Nolan is the director of it. If you guys know Christopher Nolan,
0: he's too goaty.
1: Ticket!
0: When it comes to plot twist,
1: Christopher
0: Nolan is too dope.
1: We know. When they say Christopher Nolan, we know.
0: Okay.
1: His latest movie is coming out, guys, on the 17th of July. So I think that's like, what, next week? I think so.
2: Like 4 days away, right?
1: So it's pretty much this week.
3: Yeah, this week.
1: Yeah, so this week his movie is coming out. The name of the movie is Odyssey, something like that. Mm-hmm. So basically it's a movie about, it's based on a book that was written about the gods of then, you know, about war. And I'm looking forward to it. I don't really have much information about it, but the trailers, and from what I heard based on the book, it sounds very, very, very, very interesting. So yeah. Here's the controversy part about it. Lupita Nyong'o, you guys know her, right?
0: Mm-hmm.
1: Yeah, Lupita Nyong'o is going to be playing a certain role. So people are like, this role that she's playing, she was not supposed to play it because, one, it's not equivalent to her age. She's old. This role should have been played by a younger person. Okay, sure. They let that 1 year age go. It's not a big deal, I guess. Mm. And they were like, this role had to be played by a white person, not a black person. Mm. Because in the book, the character's a white person. So why in the movie should it be a black person? I am agreeing, though. Why are we changing things at that extreme? Why should we do that? Even in this Odyssey movie, right? There was a movie before it called Troy. I don't know if you guys know it, but it's an old movie, right? Mm-hmm. Troy, this character, Lupita Nyong'o, in that movie, she was white. So do you understand that the continuation has to be a white woman? Why are we changing it to a black person?
2: If she can hold the character as much as a white person would.
1: How would you feel now if they were like, Mandela, the character must be a white person?
3: Yo.
1: It's a problem when a white person takes a black person's role. But when a black person takes a white role, it's like, oh,
2: if it's the okay. person can play it as good as Mandela did, I don't Mm-mm. think there's a problem with
1: uh-uh.
2: it.
0: Exactly.
1: There are certain points where I draw the line. No, I'm sorry.
2: The only difference now would be they look a bit tan, or they are Caucasian. Mm-hmm. But if they can play the role as sublime as the other can, I don't think it's a problem.
1: I feel like they should have just stuck to what it is in the book and to what it was in the first sequel of the movie. I wouldn't really call it a bad scare. Yeah, so yeah. The two movies connect to that. Because I don't get it. I understand where they're coming from. It's not coming from a racial point. Maybe for others it's coming.
0: Are you Christian?
1: Yeah.
0: Okay.
1: What has that got to do with
0: Jesus is white?
1: Yeah.
0: Jesus is white.
1: I don't know. I'm just saying Jesus.
0: Same applies
1: really
0: with
1: is.
0: The movie.
1: Nah, but that's different because Jesus can be whatever because mm-hmm. we've never seen him. We grew up being told that he's white.
0: Mm-hmm.
1: By who?
0: Same
1: who gave
0: this
1: that?
0: This is an ancient story.
1: When you
0: read the book, it says, okay, it was a white person. Then if you watch the movie, the role is played by a black person.
1: I still don't.
2: But because they don't get to that much touch again, it doesn't really
1: matter. I think maybe because I'm a book lover, mm-hmm. I love to read books. I prefer to read books than see the movie, even though I know the book will be better than the movie, because movies tend to leave certain things out. So I would be so frustrated. I'd be so frustrated because what do you mean in the book? I imagine this character because of the way you describe this character. Mm-hmm. You know, your wool hair, your describing the pigmentation, blue eyes, whatever. And now I'm watching the movie, I'm like, where is the wool hair? Like, where is the
3: blue eyes?
1: Where are the blue eyes? Where are they?
0: Now you're seeing crisp hair.
1: Like, you know, and don't get me wrong, Lupita is an amazing.
0: Nah, yeah.
1: She's so amazing. She's good at what she does. She's one of like the most great actress, right? Mm-hmm. But Linda, I agree with the majority where this role shouldn't have been for her. Anybody else, anybody of a certain color, but nah.
2: I must set this one out.
1: It's the same thing, they were like, James Bond. I guess James Bond is finished, but now they want to continue it. And then people were like, should James Bond now be a black person or a white person? Because from the 60s, I think James Bond is from the 60s. Mm-hmm. It was a white person. Again, the nation is divided. No, he should be black. He should be white. And people were like, no, Idris Elba will make a great James Bond.
2: But now that I think of it, actually, Idris Elba would hold that role down.
1: Idris Elba can hold any role down.
0: Any role. He can even be John Wick.
1: He can be all actually, those things, but is it? Actually. I feel like he can hold on any character, any whatever that you give him. He will just play out very nice. But is it necessary for him to take that role while there are other options that can take that role? I don't know. It's just my opinion. And I'm a black person, so I'm not racist. I'm just saying. But I do look forward to watching the movie.
0: There's a thing that says if you are not racist, you don't need to emphasize it. Emphasize it and say I'm not racist. Same applies. When you are not hating, you can't say I'm no hater.
1: Whatever. Oxalive.
2: Can't throw shade and say no shade.
0: Guys. Exactly. No shade. I'm just staying true to my opinion. That's what I think. No shade. Like you already threw shade, bro. Like
2: full of shade.
0: You're trying to save face.
1: All I'm trying to say is I look forward to watching the movie though, because the storyline is like, but it's not for everybody, because it is a boring movie. But for us who just like boring stuff sometimes, I think it's gonna be worth it. I'm sure it's even gonna be like 3 hours there. I really, really can't wait to watch it, because yeah, guys. And I can't wait to see the reviews, because I know Tom Holland is in there. That movie? Spider-Man. The little Spider-Man is in there. Anne Hathaway. I don't know if you guys know her. She was in Princess Diary. She's in there. As I've mentioned, Lupita Nyong'o is in there. Yep. What's that guy? The lead character. I forgot his name, but he acted Born Identity. He's in there. Who else who's prominent that's in there? A couple of prominent people are there.
2: Hathaway.
1: Oh, Lee, our very own. I forgot her name. Our very own. Charlize Theron, isn't they? She's in there.
2: Ball.
1: So, yeah, guys, go watch Odyssey, because I am, and I can't wait. So,
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5: Good afternoon, you are listening to Lunchtime Express, and this is Today in African History. This day in history, 14 July 1948, Zulu King Goodwill Zwelithini kaBhekuzulu, eldest son of King Cyprian Bhekuzulu kaSolomon and his second wife, Queen Thoma, was born in Nongoma, Zululand, now KwaZulu-Natal. He received the formal instruction in traditional Zulu customs while he was at his father's residence of Kesomsandayo. Zwelithini installed as eighth monarch of the Zulu as traditional ceremony attended by 20,000 people in Nongoma on the 3rd of December 1971. This is all in African history. Thank you for tuning in.
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1: All right, guys. All things African history. As you guys know, this is Madiba's month. Madiba. We're gonna be sharing some couple of prominent quotes that he has, you know, said throughout his life. I'll go first. So the quote that I have today is, "Do not judge me by my success, by my successes. Judge me by how many times I fell down and got back up again." I feel like it's a very prominent and relatable quote, you know, because it says a lot about a person with how many times you get back up, even after it seems very impossible. So for people out there that feel like, you know what, nah, do you know? I saw this other movie, Rocky Balboa, Rocky V. Love that sequel, that movie in general. But Rocky V, he was talking to his son. He's like, it's not how many punches, you know. It's not about how many punches you take. It's about getting back up. No matter how much you get, no matter how much the punches take you down. So it's the same thing there, you know, never give up. And moral of the story.
5: As we continue to honor the legacy of Nelson Rolihlahla Mandela, let us remember that his greatest message was not only about freedom, but about service, compassion, reconciliation, and hope. This is Mandela. May we each find a way to make a positive difference in someone else's life, because as Madiba told us, true leadership is measured by how we lift up others.
2: Okay. And then I have a quote of his where he said, "Sometimes it falls upon a generation to be great. You can be that great generation. Let your greatness blossom." I feel like that speaks to us because as a nation, as the young generation, we are the ones that have the power to change the narrative. We are the ones that have the power to, you know, shape our future and what that looks like for us. So as a young generation, as long as we stand together and we stand on one word, I feel like we can be more prominent and make change in this world, no matter what that change looks like or what that change is directed towards. So yeah, take these words from your father, guys.
0: Your father, great grandfather. Okay, on my side, actually I had to choose between two quotes, right? But then I'll just go with the second one. Okay, "Resentment is like drinking poison and then hoping it will kill your enemies," right? Yeah, it's more like, I also give it as, it's more similar to holding a grudge, right? It's like drinking poison and hoping it kills you, but then I'm the one who drank the poison. So, yeah, it's more like, this touches more on forgiveness and inspiration. Like, yeah, ideally, that's what he means, I guess.
1: Okay. Lovely, guys, and that's how we wrap up our Madiba month. Stay tuned for whatever we have next week. All things Madiba, same time, same place.

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1: It's exactly 1 o'clock. I'm Luthando Potgieter, giving you your top news at the top of this hour. South African businessman Matlala withdraws from corruption plea deal. Businessman Vusmuzi Cat Matlala has withdrawn from a plea agreement in South Africa's high-profile police corruption case after a court recommended a harsher 12-year prison sentence instead of the agreed 8 years. Matlala had pleaded guilty to corruption, fraud, and money laundering in exchange for a reduced sentence and an agreement to testify against senior police officials, including National Police Commissioner General Fani Masemula, who denies the allegations. Prosecutors said that they remain confident of securing convictions despite losing Matlala's cooperation. The case will return to court on 11 September. Matlala, who also faces a separate murder charge that he denies, is expected to appear before the Matlanga Commission, which is investigating allegations of organized crime infiltration within South Africa's police services. In Sudan court sentences a paramilitary leader to death over war crimes. A Sudanese court has sentenced Rapid Support Forces leader Mohamed Hamdan Dagalo, known as Hemedi, and 15 senior commanders to death in absentia. They were convicted of war crimes, crimes against humanity, and genocide over atrocities committed in West Darfur. The court found the group responsible for attacks on civilians, widespread destructions, and the 2023 killing of West Darfur Governor Kamis Abaka. They also ordered the seizure of RSF assets and sought Interpol red notices for the convicted leaders. The RSF dismissed the proceedings as a sham trial. The ruling comes as Sudan's civil war, which began in April 2023, has killed more than 150,000 people, rather, displaced at estimated 12 million, and triggered one of the world's most humanitarian crises. In Zimbabwe, Zimbabwean parliament hails Mbare flats redevelopment. The Parliamentary Portfolio Committee on Local Government and National Housing has praised the refurbishment of the historic Matapi flats in Harare's Mbare suburb, describing the project as a successful model for urban renewal and public-private partnerships. During a fact-finding visit, legislators commended the redevelopment of the 14 residential blocks. Engineer Collins Mnagwangwa is spearheading the renovation through ED81 in partnership with the government. The project is aimed at improving living conditions for residents while preserving one of Harare's oldest high-density residential complexes. Mbare legislator Martin Matinyanya welcomed the transformation of the flats, saying the project has restored hope to residents who had endured years of deteriorating infrastructure. Parliament that suggested that it could serve as a blueprint for similar urban renewal initiatives across the country. And lastly, the UK triple murder suspect appears in Joburg court ahead of extradition. A man accused of murdering his wife and two daughters in Bedfordshire, UK, has appeared in a Johannesburg court. British authorities have requested his extradition to face three murder charges. Ndodana Mkhanyisi Chuma, 45, is accused of killing his wife, Notabo Zandile Chuma, and their daughters, Natalie, 15, and Nala, 5, whose bodies were discovered at their home on the 6th of July. South African authorities said they have received a provisional extradition request from the UK and are awaiting the full application within 40 days. Chuma, who was arrested in Johannesburg after traveling via Dubai and Zimbabwe, he is also facing a charge of illegal possession of firearms and is due back in court on the 22nd of July. And now moving on to your weather update. In Cairo, Egypt, it's currently 28 degrees Celsius under clear skies. In Lagos, Nigeria, Lagos is sitting around 26 degrees Celsius with thunderstorms in the area. And in Nairobi, Kenya, Nairobi is enjoying cool conditions at approximately 18 degrees Celsius. In Joburg, South Africa, it's currently 4 degrees Celsius with clear skies. And lastly, in Morocco, Casablanca is expecting a pleasant weather at around 33 degrees Celsius. That's your news at this hour. I'm Luthando Potgieter, and you are listening to One Africa Radio TV.
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0: We are back, guys. Welcome back. Tsimelong of Shelly.
1: Hello.
0: Goedemiddag, brother. Yeah, guys, all things. We're playing lovely music. We have a celebrity in the house. Tell us about your song.
2: Yeah. My song is basically, what is it about? Okay, I wrote this, I was in the bathtub, right? Just came to my mind, and I was like, ish, let me get my phone, write it down. Had no idea of the beats, I didn't have a beat. Then when I went to studio, my producer made this beat, then I kind of felt like I went to my phone, to my notes. It's like, let me actually try it out. So the song is basically saying, there's a positive change in your life, right? Mm. Something is happening. So, not that you are actually where you want to be, but with the work that you are putting in, you are seeing the positive in it. You see, oh, okay, if I keep on being consistent or I give my all to what I believe in, it does pay off. So, yeah, that's what the song is about.
0: Beautiful. Song. Lovely.
1: Beautiful meaning to it.
0: Yep. Wish you all the best.
2: Thank you so much. Thank you so much.
0: It's actually really a cool song. I
3: so, from a positive studio.
2: For even us to be here, it's a privilege, right?
0: Yeah.
2: The our peers who wish, look at your status and be like, yo, KT is actually about it. She's moving. You see, so it's those kind of things that brings about envy to some of your peers and whatsoever. So, yeah. Type.
0: Love it, guys. And that's how we actually enter our second segment.
2: Mm-hmm.
0: We're going to be talking all things debate. Yeah, all things debate. What is want? So the topic of today is 30 years enough to forgive the Afrikaners for the apartheid regime? After all, we are sharing all things Africanism, because that's what we push. That's our momentum in, One Africa radio station. So today is going to be a very interesting topic. So I'm going to take you over to the people there and the bank. 30 years.
1: This actually reminded me of a movie I was watching, right? It's a Tyler Perry movie. Joe Goes to College or something like that.
2: Mm-hmm.
1: So it was about basically So there's a child that grew up in white schools, right? So he knew nothing about his background, nothing about the African culture. And his grandfather, being Joe, took it upon himself to remind him of the African culture and who we are as black people, right?
2: The Tyler Perry one.
1: Yeah.
0: Okay. That's literally what she said.
1: So it just took me back to that in terms of it's not necessarily easy for the older generation that was part of it to just forget like that, you know. I think for our generation, us being I think it's about 2000 maybe, for the 2000s going below, it would probably be an easy, much easier pill for us to swallow, because we were not part of it. So we don't have actually that heartache that they had, you know. So we could possibly be like, okay, we forgive them, but you know, we're gonna look at it in a perspective of how are things changing, but we do have that sense of leniency in our hearts. So in terms of them, I don't think it's that easy for them. And do I think it's something they should consider? No.
0: I love your honest answer.
2: Yeah, with your answer, it takes me to Tata Madiba's quote, right? So Madiba says, no one is born hating another person because of the color of their skin, their background, or their religion. People must learn to hate, and if they can learn to hate, they can be taught to love. For love comes more naturally to the human heart than its opposite, right? So with the hate, for us, like our generation, to even have the hate for the Afrikaners, we need to be taught right? We need to learn. It's okay. Hatred is from the past generation. Nah, actually, these people did that. That's when we can push the narrative of hating these people. So I feel like the older generation somewhat feels betrayed by our generation. We don't really have as much hate as they do, which is also fair on us because we didn't experience what they experienced, right? But do I say, should we forgive them? No, hell nah. Because how long has it been? Over 70 years since the Holocaust of, who's this guy? Hitler. The Germans haven't forgave him till now.
0: They don't even
2: so what is 30 years?
0: In other towns in Germany, it's actually illegal to even talk about.
2: Exactly. Yeah. You see, so what is 30 years for us to actually forgive?
1: And I think because there's constant reminders.
2: Exactly.
1: So with them having experienced that, there's also reminders of what is happening here. We always talk about racism. We always talk about Black Lives Matter. We always talk, you know. So there's constant like little reminders for them that are just like, you see why.
2: Exactly. This is one of the reasons.
1: Yeah. What do you guys say on it, girls?
3: Okay, Mina, as a born free, I can say yes. Go right to Kolela and as
0: reconcile. Be free.
3: Yes. Nga angisi nga kula before ikaze apartheid.
0: Sawungeni.
3: Yes, angihlangani. Yes, as I perspective ya ma born free. Kota is for abazali bethu nabantu abadala abazi ukuthi bekwenzakalani laphaya, such as ama-inequalities, njengokuthi umuntu o-rich uba richer, yabo opuwa uba puwa. 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
0: Okay. On my end, guys, definitely speaking, yaka is simple. Na ke understand re bafigivelanga. If given a chance for them to do apartheid part 2, batloyetsa. So what's there to forgive? But I don't have any animosity towards them, any hate or any anger, because I don't live about that mantra at all. It's very negative. But I will never forget who you guys are really are. You know, you're very gullible to let someone teach you racism, to let someone, because racism is taught. You guys are very gullible to let someone teach you racism. You know, to let someone tell you hate this color for what reason? So for now, it's more of like a no. You're gonna have forgiveness, lebala, because it's the first step of never forget where you come from, because if you do, you are doomed to repeat history. Exactly. And we're not gonna do that. My mom was raised in Pretoria, so one day she took me on a tour where she used to go to town. I forgot that place, man, but it's one of the longest streets in South Africa. And she was showing me how where toilets used to be. And they'll be like the no white, you know, they use the K word as a matter of fact. You know,
2: you can go on and call it out. That's like embracing our history. It's like
0: we are on radio.
2: Guys, it's like, okay, so in America, they call each other nigger. They embrace that. That's what their colonizers call them. They are that.
0: Yeah, I don't mind.
2: But then they don't allow they don't allow the other race to call them that. But then because I'm a nigger, that's what these people, the colonizers, called us as. I can might as well address you as the K, right?
0: Yeah.
2: Yeah, fair. And I shouldn't feel offended because you, me and you, we are one. We are there.
1: Yeah, but now the difference is, as Africans, we took it as an offensive word. Yeah, like, why would you say that? They embraced it. I mean, in America, they embraced it. Mm-hmm. We are not at that point where we embrace it. We are still at a point where if you call me that, no.
2: That's like us, though. We don't want to accept our history. Like, the history and the past is what makes you.
1: It's not
2: we are dead because of
0: it
2: that.
0: Makes
1: it's basically like you are. You are swearing at me technically, and you are doing the exact same thing that the Caucasians did to us.
0: So you know better.
1: So you know better as well.
2: Okay.
1: You
2: know? Yeah.
0: So as I was also saying, Paul Kruger, we went to Paul Kruger side, Pretoria, and she was showing me, we're not allowed to drink here. We're not allowed to drink here. We're not allowed to go to those bathrooms. So she told me this other funny story over when my mom's brother went and drank tap water on the white people's side. My grandmother dragged him and beat him. What are you thinking? Yeah. What do you think you're doing? My grandmother was never afraid of beating you in public. It is what it is. No, after that, he even got trauma. Okay, you don't touch white people's tapes.
2: You see, imagine the trauma.
0: This is what happened.
2: Like, you get a hiding because you just wanted water. You were thirsty. Like,
0: and at the time, I'm like 10 years. I don't even know what's going on at all.
2: Bro.
0: So,
2: yeah,
0: there's so many stories I've heard. And I feel like if you grew up in a black household, there are stories your grandparents, if you grew up around your grandparents, there are stories I'm sure your grandparents told you, or even your parents told you, hey, back in the days, this, that, and that, and that, wada, wada. Those things are very, because you're at a healed place, you can talk about it. But putting yourself in their shoes at that time, because I remember even my grandmother was speaking about how she was working for this other lady. And she was a domestic worker, and she loved that lady so much to the point where when my mom was born, she named my mom after the lady. Mm-hmm. And then afterwards, that's when this white lady ended up framing my grandmother for the fun of the fact that she's racist. So she framed my grandmother. She literally called on my grandmother and was like, hey, why don't you steal my pearls? And back in the days, pearls were like a real thing. And she's like, I don't know what you're talking about. I don't know what you're talking about. And it got bad to the point where the lady's boyfriend came and wanted to shoot my grandmother. And my mom was like a teenager at that time. She's confused what's happening. My grandmother was like, run away because this is the last time you ever see me. And I want you. Imagine. You're in it's your first time going to that place. You've never been there. My mom had to run away in a place that she doesn't know where to go to. She's confused. Likely, there was a white woman who helped her. Was like, when you're a student, what are you doing here? Let me help you and take you to the bus station where you had to be. When she got home, she started crying and told my grandfather, yo, I think mama's gone because they attacked her and they tried to kill us. Likely, my grandmother made it out alive. But imagine hearing those stories. Like, why were you framing that lady for? And even the cops, weirdly, they were so chill. They came to my grandma's place. They literally changed the whole entire house. Everything was on the floor, breaking place. Just look for the pearls. And then that's when my father was on some, you see, this is why my grandfather was like, this is why we'll never really love you guys because of the things that you're doing. You know there's no pearl here, but you're going out of your way to just destroy our house at this point. And eventually one of a black cop was there and was like, yeah, honestly speaking, there's no pearl. We know they were trying to frame you. So it's all those stories that you hear and so many others that we've seen. Mandela, the stories that they talk about, those things are real life things. Imagine living in fear just because of your pigmentation.
1: Yeah.
0: How are we supposed to forgive you? Let alone, I went to an Afrikaans English school, an emphasis on Afrikaans because that was the narrative. They're pushing Afrikaans. It was like 70% Afrikaans. All those kids there. There was some level of racism. Like, they were so entitled. Whoa, who do you think you are? You know, and there were a lot of racial fights that you get into, and you see other teachers being biased. No, say sorry, even though the white person provoked you. Say sorry to that person. If not, you go into the office, to the principal's office. It's a whole matter. So me, personally, I'm not forgiving you because in as much as we are in a better place now, you guys, I feel like in Afrikaans household, you are still raising your kids to be racist. Because I grew up around racist kids. And this is 30 years later. You know? So for now, it's more of like, nah, guys. Sorry, shitty sorry, but nah. You're right. Get out of here. Because, Lena, white people at any given moment, you will definitely do harm to us. And, yeah.
2: You know what the most racist people are?
0: Huh?
2: The Indians.
0: Most racist towards us, and they are black. Us.
2: And
0: on
2: they
0: top.
2: Are black as well. Just because we don't have, they have straight hair. At the time, we have the same pigmentation, but then because they have straight hair, they feel like, yeah, even you blacks. DNA oh, those guys are racist.
0: DNA bro. Says you are black. Wait,
2: those guys are racist, bro.
0: Mara, guys, leave us game today. We're gonna continue with this topic. Yeah, so see you guys later.

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1: It's 31 minutes past the hour, 1 o'clock. I'm Lutando Bodhiter, giving you your news headlines at the bottom of this hour. In Uganda, government plans economic support for Ugandans repatriated from South Africa. In South Africa, Madlanga Ward jokes grow as ninth witness falls ill again. And recapping, in Africa, CAF President Dr. Patrice Motsepe conveys his heartfelt condolences to the Emir of Qatar on the passing of His Highness the Father Emir Sheikh Hamid bin Khalifa Al Thani. That's your news headlines at the bottom of this hour. Tune in for more news at the top of the hour. I'm Lutando Potriter.
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0: identify, you know, because I know a lot of people that maybe your friends or your family member, you might think that they are okay mentally, but only to find out that they are struggling. Right. Mm. And it's something that they struggle maybe to actually voice out or their feelings. You understand? And this is an awareness, and it's something that is almost, I don't want to compare it, but the rate that this is growing, it's like cancer, you know, it's spreading so rapidly, and we are losing a lot of young people due to their mental health issues. So mental health reporting in South Africa highlights a major crisis among men who are four times more likely to die by suicide. Experts urge early intervention and safe spaces, noting that many hide severe emotional struggles behind professional or social success. Additionally, younger demographics face drastically reduces well-being, right? And experts discussing men's health, mental health issues, right? This one, it's from taken from the Times Life, right? Industrial psychologist Paul Ashley Modene and other experts note that the pressure of constantly be strong takes a toll on men, often driving them to suffer silently. Open quote, too many men struggle with silently being overwhelmed by their thoughts and feelings while trying to provide care and support to everyone but themselves. Open, close quote. Open quote, people, particularly men, become incredibly skilled at masking emotional pain. They continue to work, they continue to train or care for their families. They make jokes. Hence, that's why I say depression or mental illness doesn't have a face. The ones that's always talkative, the one that's always outgoing, always chilling with friends, always suggesting that, hi, guys, come to my house. Let's have a braai. Let's have, like, let's chill. You know, so you have to be wary of those friends.
1: Deep.
0: Yeah. Because you know, in most cases, my apologies, because in most cases, they are afraid to be alone.
2: Mm-hmm.
1: You know what, I don't want to lie to you. There's no ways, you picture your mind in a vela when you're describing something or someone. You really picture your mind, that person is not that.
0: Please, notify that, note that, because it can be so that I'm talking about this and then you have someone in my...
1: I had a clear picture of someone in my head.
0: Check upon that friend, my friend, because maybe they are struggling with something. Because, you know, a lot of people, that's why I say that we have different studies. Because of we're having those studies because of the people that are coming forward to say, I have a problem. And then you're going to have your psychologist who are going to assess how severe your mental illness
1: and
0: is,
1: take
0: right?
1: Data.
0: Yes. And then take data according to what you have suffered from, right? But you find that there are a lot of people who would, because normally would say, the people who like to be alone, like you, Azania, one person might think, oh, Azania is depressed. But no, you actually love being alone. You love your space. You love being, you know, listening to your thoughts.
1: Yeah, people who can keep themselves company. You know, those people are the most comfortable people on earth. Those people are never scared of themselves because the hardest time to spend is with yourself.
0: Yes, but
1: that's when you learn who you really are.
0: Yes, you are correct. But in this sense, when someone is always indoors and closed in, they might be suffering from depression.
2: Okay.
0: It's not always the case of that they enjoy their being alone and
1: Too much of a good thing is bad. You can't always be alone. Yeah.
2: The most sign of depression is to fear your thoughts.
0: Yes.
2: To be scared to be alone.
1: Being alone, exactly.
2: You know, that's the first sign that, hey guys, why do I scared to be alone? You must ask yourself a question.
1: That's actually the sense that's the angle I was tackling.
2: Okay.
1: You know what I'm saying? When I say people who spend a lot of time alone are the most comfortable people. I'm not saying that you must always be alone. That is a problem. You can't always be alone.
2: Yeah.
1: But if you are comfortable with being alone, it doesn't matter how short a time or how long a time, then you are a comfortable, like you are the most sane people.
2: I can go to a restaurant and eat by myself and play with my phone
0: and not have a problem.

0: problem at all.
1: Those people are the most sane. Mm. I believe those people are the most sane. They say there is power in solitude. Mm-hmm. You know, even monks, to become a monk, they have to go somewhere and be alone
2: that
1: for
2: is
1: a
2: so
1: certain
2: true.
1: Long
2: and
1: time.
2: And being a nun also.
1: Exactly.
2: Yes.
1: So that's why I say those people are the most sane people.
2: Okay. Moving forward, right? This is from the Mail Bank Quarterly. It's like a report that they've done, mm-hmm. right? It reads, mental illness is highly prevalent and leading cause of disability globally mm-hmm. in the United States, right? So this is a study that is done by in mm-hmm. the United States. Mm-hmm. And which is focused of the article, 1 in 5 adults, youth ages 9 years old and older, and 1 in 6 children ages 2 to 8 years old experience mental illness each year. Imagine children as young. Yeah. Mm. Kids do take their lives, eh?
0: Yeah, they do.
1: I heard the numbers you were reading. They were 9, they were
2: 2 to 8 years.
1: Like it can go down that far.
2: Yeah. That's how that's how severe this
1: mental
2: is.
1: Mental health is dangerous.
2: And
1: guys.
2: About half of the US population experiences mental illness at some point in their lifetime. In recent years, the stresses of the COVID-19 pandemic have increased psychologically. You're not talking about COVID-19, name. It's medicinal to meet people, to see people, to be outside, to feel the air on your face, to actually feel the sun striking your face. Seeing children playing, that's medicinal on its own. Yeah. You mm-hmm. understand? And also during the COVID-19, you know, like being indoors, some people, they don't thrive well when they are closed in, like indoors. True. Hence, that's why, like, when you have children who are going to, like, maybe keep them, maybe let's say they are in school, in class, then they're going to keep them for 3 hours. Yo, that child will be, like restless. Like, they will always want to be outside because I think they thrive more when they are out, like, in
1: vibrations,
2: the outdoors.
1: Natural vibrations. You know, the vibrations that come from nature.
2: So imagine, like, COVID-19, because of it was so severe to the point, Yoguti, you couldn't attend like a funeral of a close mm-hmm. friend because of the number of people who are supposed to be there. Mm. That was very depressing also, you understand? Mm-hmm. And, you know, like going to church, it's medicinal for people. Yeah, hence, I'm saying, people, seeing Abo Azaina, shaking mm-hmm. hands with Azaina, how mm-hmm. are you, my sister? Mm-hmm. You know, that's bringing, it does something.
1: Yeah, and COVID-19 took that away.
0: Having different conversation than the one we always have at home. You understand?
2: Yes.
1: And COVID-19 took that away from a lot of people.
2: Yes, it took that a lot, like, away. This topic, Ne, it's mm-hmm. very close to heart, mm-hmm. right? Because of we just lost another young man. Condolences to the Adams family. It's not nice to see a young man suffer in silence. Hence, that's why. And when I read that article, it says that mental illness, it doesn't care how much money you have in your bank account. You know, how much money you've made so that you can solve your problems. Some problems, they don't need money.
1: Yeah,
2: you understand. Oh, so word. When I read about the Istorisaga Uchrotman, shout out to Uchrotman, may his soul rest in peace. His sister. She said that he was looking out like being the breadwinner, the provider for the family.
1: Yes.
2: And you know that burden. Hence, that's why they're saying a lot of men by a sindelwa, you know, and they always make jokes. They always try to keep strong. Mm. And
1: some hide behind their sports cars.
2: Yes. Yeah. So imagine now having a young man like that. And my younger brother, shout out to Tabang Lala, I hope he's listening. He once said that, Adams, he was supposed to just enjoy the money, buy a Golf 7, you know, like
1: and
2: enjoy.
1: That doesn't feel the
2: but
1: void.
2: It doesn't feel that
1: void. It doesn't
2: that
1: feel
2: void.
1: That void, yeah.
2: You understand? So now there's this a group of men. But I'll have to fact check that. Ne? Mm-hmm. It's an organization that it's for men. They have AMA conferences that men can attend from the ages of 18 to 60 or 75, depending on how old the person wants to attend the program. Mm-hmm. So they have different men, right? That they share their struggles.
1: Oh, snap. That is dope.
2: This is like a platform to actually say to men, it's okay to speak up about what you are going through. Don't say, no, I'll figure it out. I'm a man. Indoda ikhali. We can't be having Azania. Like, we can't be having...
0: 2026. Indoda ikhali ngo 2026.
2: Come on.
0: Indoda ikhali.
1: May I say something from a man's perspective real quick? Yeah. Yabona upbringing here to tina abantu abamnyama ne ukuthi indoda ayikhali. That thing has enslaved us.
2: Mm-hmm.
1: I'm serious. It's mental slavery, you understand? Mm-hmm. The way isikhulise ngakhona. Into eziningi sizithatha from kuphi iculture. The way isikhulise ngakhona.
2: Yes.
1: Indoda ayikhali. That thing, every black man knows that saying. You understand?
2: Mm-hmm.
1: And it becomes harder for men to open up. And then society makes it worse. Society makes it worse. Nayo itini. Share what they are going through.
2: Mm-hmm.
1: Don't people make fun of that?
2: They do. And then they're going to say, you are weak.
1: Yeah, you're a good man. Why would you put that on social
0: media? Then we need to change that society.
1: But it's not going to be easy because it's culturally engraved in us. That's why I get a mental slavery. In Dr. Aikali. You understand?
2: Mm.
1: Yeah, so you guys, Nina, you guys are heard by everyone. That's why I go near GPV. GBV, it's gender-based violence, but I call it for females, but it protects females more than men, right?
0: Yeah.
1: When a man a police station, let's say you assault me and you're my girl, it's gonna be a joke, bro. Exactly. So a lot of things are the reasons, the core reasons.
0: Hence, I always say, this topic is good. It's good. I'm telling you. I didn't know. It's good. It reminds me of something. Hence, I'm always saying to the parents, when raising a boy child,
2: yes,
0: these people are very sensitive. Mm-hmm. We can't change who they are, but we can nurture them and coach them. Mm.
2: Yes.
0: You know, and remember when you're shouting at the boy, or you let your neighbor shout at the boy for no reason because he's a man. It's, we're raising broken boys.
2: Yes, so true.
1: And a broken boy becomes a broken man.
0: Yes. When what's going to happen when a man is broken? It's going to beat his wife.
2: He's
0: going to abuse women.
2: I'm not saying find a way to release the anger.
0: I'm not saying there's an excuse. I'm saying that it starts with us parents. Instead, we need to make sure you don't raise a broken man. See, people, they are not like us. They are a little bit more sensitive.
1: Yeah, that's true.
0: Yeah, look at my daughter and my son. These people, they are sensitive.
2: Yeah.
0: We need to understand who are we raising. We need to understand your child first.
2: Yeah.
0: Because mothers, we don't care about boys.
1: On top of what you're saying, if every mother would guide their sons to be more open, then we'd have more open men going into the world because
0: open
1: they have been guided by understand. I think I get what you mean.
0: Yes.
1: Is that what you're basically saying?
0: Open plus listening. When they open, pay attention.
2: Yes.
0: Mm. If we don't pay attention, then we are doomed. We're still gonna cry. Yes. Mm. When they talk, be shocked, but he's talking, but listen. They want to be listened, but no one is listening.
1: That's good because
2: they are
1: for
2: projecting.
1: Women,
2: because always they are projecting what they are feeling inside, right?
0: There's a lady who was telling a story today on Facebook that I don't know why my husband is behaved like this. He gave me 5,000 rand. I give my brother a man to do a license. He gave me 3,000. I give it to my sister to study. He gave me 5,000 during my mom's funeral. And now my husband is living. He's not even at home now since 3 days ago because I said he must give me another 5,000. And I'm like, Sisi, you do when Zara cool.
2: So
1: watch for my brother's license, 3,000 for my sister's.
0: And then you're supposed to go, guys, what can I do now? My husband is gone. People said, no, look at yourself in the
2: that's
0: mirror.
2: That's insane.
0: Look
2: that's
0: yourself
2: insane.
0: In the mirror, you find the answer. So even the wives are doing it more than the mothers they are doing to their sons. You understand? Whatever how much money you're asking from a husband, remember you need to sit down with and agree on it. Otherwise,
2: but you know that when you're talking about mothers, I think mothers, they have a hand in bringing up their boy child and to become abusive without even them noticing, or maybe if they are making matters worse, right? For an example, you have a boy child, right? And everything he does, you'll never call him out, like even if it's wrong, like you don't call him out, and you always say, "Ah, man, he's a boy. you know. And then they grow up having that mentality that yes, meaning I'm always right and no one can tell me anything. You understand? Yeah. And at the end of the day, like, you are also human. You make mistakes, but acknowledging your mistakes, it's going to be a problem. Hence, that's why it's going to be difficult for me to come to that guy to say, hey, when you did 1, 2, 3, 1, 2, 3, and then they take offense because of now you are pointing out what their weakness. Hence, that's how they're going to lash out and say, why are you talking to me like that? You're being disrespectful. You know? Because of now, it was brought up by the mother. The mother allowed it to actually say, my son, you are always right. You can never do wrong in my eyes.
0: That's but forgetting, another killing.
2: Yes, forgetting that this son of his, they're going to be engaging with a lot of people. Mm-hmm. Hence, that's why you're going to have a lot of young men who would want to be a bully to other people.
1: Snap, yeah.
2: Because I'm going to hire up Brandon because I'm a man. I'm going to hire up Brandon because whenever I say, hey, Brandon, come here. And then Brandon will just drop everything and come to me. Mm-hmm. They love that. Mm-hmm. See, that's something that has been brought up by the mother. So here, I just read up an article from the Pacific Oaks College. You can look it up. They say that Gen Z cares deeply about mental health because they face compounding systematic stresses like economic instability, climate change, and constant digital comparison while navigating a culture that actively destigmatize therapy. This heightened awareness has made them prioritize well-being, push for systematic changes, and openly seek professional care, right? Because here they just covered in the COVID-19, how it had an impact on people. That's from the global coalition. And the digital dilemma. Growing up hyper-connected means Gen Z deals with 24/7 peer pressure, comparison culture on apps, and overstimulating and doom scrolling with continuous impact their psychological well-being. Yeah, the next thing you're seeing, Azania is posting, she bought a car. Only to find out that Azania went to a dealership and then just took a picture of that car. And then the next
1: social
2: thing,
1: media.
2: Unomti is like so doom, like, Azania bought a car and I'm still
1: so
2: at home.
1: Equality.
2: Or
1: so you become depressed over someone else's success that you're not even sure about.
2: You see, so hence that's why Ngisho ngithi mina, this Instagram life, fake life, it's what makes people to be more depressed. And actually, to see your peers at their age, and then you look at yourself like, yo, ngisahlale ekhaya.
0: Yes.
2: And I'm still, you know, go back broke. Then I ask money for transport. I ask money for petrol. Then you're like, hey, what am I doing here? And then you start questioning your being on earth, you being alive.
1: Is that healthy though?
2: It's not. That's a disability.
1: At no level is that okay, right?
2: Yes.
1: It's not okay, guys. You know, we need to, you know, so many young people feel pressure from other young people. Sometimes you are caught, look, who's compared to Munte, maybe give over machine transfer the 2 million. And then people will never tell you how they get their money. They will never. You understand? There are a lot of grown men who became successful from ukutusizwe imali kababake.
2: Yes.
1: But ebantwini uzovela sengathi no mina ngiyaspana and ngispana hard and ngispana grand and ngihola blind and imali I can afford a top car. Kanti no lo muntu uthola usizo and then you go and compare yourself with that person when you don't have any good financial background.
2: Yeah.
0: Amakhaya wafani.
2: Yes, awafani and angeke azafani. So here I've just stated now ukuthi we've got an issue, a pandemic, mental health, right? So we are giving you now the habits for mental health wellness, right? This is also for men and women. But that one, I think this topic will also continue with it next week, Tuesday, so that we can unpack, Uguti, why are women not committing suicide? Why are they, are we saying that they are mentally stable? Because a lot of women, they're not working. They're faced with a lot of challenges. They're having kids that they need to feed. They're having a lot that they're dealing with. So I think also in that regard, we need to unpack that because of I just want to shy away from the stigma to say men are the ones that are committing suicide. Mm-hmm. Also women, like they're faced with a lot of challenges. Mm-hmm. So 10 daily habits for mental wellness, right? Maintain a regular sleep schedule, right? if we are lalang on 9, make sure that you sleep by 9 p.m. You're sleeping, right? And then make sure that you rest, because I know a lot of people. People don't rest. People sleep 1 hour, 2 hour. The next thing they are up and running. The next thing your body shuts down because of not resting. Mm-hmm.
1: But
2: right?
1: I think what causes that, Gakulu, ne, is the fact that the reason people don't rest enough, ne, even when they sleep enough, but they are not. But sleeping and resting, they are not really the same thing. Mm-hmm. Do you understand? Mm. There are people who sleep enough.
2: Mm.
1: But are always tired because they don't rest enough, and that is because of crazy hours at work.
2: Yes, and also make time and space to blow off steam, like go for a run, do some cardio. I think that's something that I also want to do. It's something that I was doing, like
0: meditate.
2: Before you know, going to gym. But sometimes going to gym, there's one lady. She's a spiritual guru, right? Mm-hmm. Her name is Maputi. You can check her out on TikTok. She's like, her element is air.
1: Okay.
2: And when she doesn't like feel comfortable going to gym, because when you go to gym, like it's confined space, and a lot of people are sweating, a lot of people are breathing, so she doesn't get so maybe blowing up your steam, maybe you can go to gym, or maybe go for hiking if you have a chance, or go for a walk. You understand?
1: Mm-hmm.
2: And exercise is one of the best way to take care of your mental health. Yeah. Take medications consistently. That's another thing. Your mental health, it shouldn't like go to the extent you're good to now you're taking medication.
1: Yeah.
2: Because of now, when you take medication, then you are dependent on.
1: And so you're cool. You can only be given medication. Medication is for sick people, right?
2: Mm.
1: Even mentally, maso puza mapilis, it means you are mentally sick.
2: Also, one thing I know, the food that we eat, right? The junk that we eat, the going to all those different food outlets, mm-hmm. like your driveway, and those foods, they are the ones that make us to be depressed.
1: Yeah, true.
2: And they block us to be mentally unstable.
1: True that.
2: You understand? So let's try to eat healthy. Try to eat ground your veggies foods, and ground your fruits. I know it's a bit expensive.
0: And drink plenty of water.
2: Please.
1: What I mean, guys, sorry to revert a bit, but going back to that exercise thing, I can attest to that, bruh. Besides uguti wena,
2: keeping fit or what?
1: Keeping fit or you look good or nama six pack. No, besides all of that, when you are there, it's therapeutic. But I'm telling you, by the time you're done training, so in a solution, you are even willing to text the lomuntu kabani na and reach a good conclusion.
2: You know, Mina, 2 years ago,
1: blowing off steam.
2: I would wake up around 4:30 a.m. By five a.m. like sengse chimin, blowing off steam.
1: You need to go.
2: And then
1: back
2: by
1: to
2: the
1: that
2: time
1: person.
2: When it's like I have to drop off my son at school, like my day will go just. You know, like
1: you
2: so
1: need to go
2: proper.
1: Back to that person.
2: We
1: need to find a way. Guys, we must always find a way, you understand? Especially masesikhulile. Yeah, sesikhulile. We are no longer 25 or 30. Sesikhulile, so we need
2: to take...
1: Yeah,
2: guys.
1: You know what I'm saying. We are grown,
0: guys,
1: bruh.
0: There's a therapy that you are missing. You see, when I sleep 10 o'clock every day, I don't sleep before 10 o'clock.
2: Mm-hmm.
0: I wake up 5 o'clock. 5 o'clock when I wake up, I start walking. Walk.
2: Oh, exactly.
0: Beautiful.
1: Yeah, fresh air.
0: And
1: mobility. It's called mobility because...
2: Yes. Keeping healthy is luxury, guys.
1: Yes. Exactly.
2: Yes, keeping healthy
1: is the new wealth.
2: Yes, shout out to you, Brandon. The time is 16:01. It's time for the news headlines.
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2: The time is 4:02, and these are your news headlines read by Unomthandazo Dladla. NPA Insights Matlala case is intact despite failed plea negotiations. AmaZulu King fires traditional Prime Minister Thulasizwe Buthelezi. Coffee farming pilot aims to drive agri-growth in Northwest. The National Prosecuting Authority, NPA, says it remains confident that its corruption case against alleged underworld figure Vusimosi Khetmatlala is strong despite the collapse of a plea and sentence agreement. The NPA says Matlala's decision to withdraw from the agreement does not weaken the state's case. Matlala is facing charges linked to the alleged irregular awarding of the 228 million of South Africa Police Service tender to his company Medicare 24 Tshwane District. NPA spokesperson Keze Khanyago says the state believes it has sufficient evidence to proceed with the prosecution. Open quote, NPA hold the firm view that his withdrawal will not negatively impact the IDEX case against the 17 accused, as we believe there is sufficient evidence to sustain the charges preferred against all the accused in this matter. AmaZulu King, Mrs. Zulu Kazwelithini, has once again reshuffled the leadership of the Zulu royal household. Removing Reverend Thulasizwe Buthelezi as traditional prime minister for the second time in less than a year and appointing Inkosi Phathizwe Qhiliza to the influential position with immediate effect. In a statement issued by the office of the king, Qhiliza was tasked with serving as the monarch's principal traditional advisor and overseeing the affairs of the office of the traditional prime minister in support of the Zulu throne and the administration of the AmaZulu nation. Independent cultural analyst Kaya Ndwandwe says Qhiliza's appointment is unlikely to cause significant disruption because he has already been serving as deputy traditional prime minister and brings valuable experience from both traditional leadership and government. Ndwandwe also believes the necessary royal structures would have been consulted ahead of the announcement. However, he notes that under Zulu custom and tradition, the king's decisions remains final and is expected to be respected and supported across the nation. The Northwest Department of Agriculture and Rural Development has launched a pilot coffee production project in Mahigeng. The initiative, in partnership with the Turkish Cooperation and Coordination Agency, TICA, aims to create employment opportunity, support emerging farmers, and strengthen the province's agricultural economy through coffee production. The department has identified 5 hectares of land at the Kroha Farmer Training Center in Mahigeng for the planting and donating coffee seedlings. Northwest Agriculture and Rural Development MEC Madoda Sambata says the province's fertile soil makes it suitable for the project. Sambata says, open quote, Mahigeng soil is recorded as one of the best rich soil you will have in the world. I normally tell people that the trophy of riches of the soil is not on being rich. The trophy is on what you are producing. More of your news headlines at 16:30. 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
1: It is well. 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
0: have a purpose.
1: Remember, you are the descendant of the people of the sun. 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Remember who you are. 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Your destiny awaits. Godspeed, Osana.

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2: 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Ngihambe twake, I'm with Mr. Brandon, my co-host, and Miss Azania. And if you're listening in, make sure that you also follow us on Facebook, right? 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And also on Instagram, it's One Africa Radio _TV, and on TikTok it's @OneAfrica_RadioTV, and also on Twitter it's @OneAfricaRadioTV, and you can call us in live on 011-433-0211. 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And if you want to catch us on your WhatsApp, on our WhatsApp, it's 078-934-9311. 078-934-9311. As I've mentioned with our lineup, right, we're just going to continue with our show as we wait for the Honorable President, Mr. Barnes. He's on his way, right? But now, before Angena, we just want to nibble. We have to eat because of now, this is the hour for Tuesday Cuisine. You know how we roll. So we're traveling now to Angola. Right. So Angola cuisine is a vibrant fusion of indigenous African and Portuguese influences. It relies heavily on cassava, beans, and fresh seafood, cooked with bold flavors like garlic, chilies, and red palm oil. The red palm oil is called dende. Right. Nice. Most savory meals are accompanied by funge, a thick, comforting porridge made from cassava or corn flour, right? Mm. Core dishes and staples, right? Because of now, one thing I've noticed, with all the African cuisines, like, there must be a staple. Like,
3: true.
2: A staple is like the first meal, we understand. So, Moamba de Galina, often considered the national dish, this hearty chicken stew is slowly cooked in a rich red palm sauce with garlic, okra, and hot chilies.
3: You make it sound
2: yes. Cool. I want to take you there. Mm-hmm. We're in Angola now, right? Ooh. So, and then mufete, a classic coastal dish from Luanda. It features freshly grilled fish such as kakuso or tilaipa, served alongside a favorable mix of boiled and roasted plantains, sweet potato, cassava, and beans in palm oil. Huh. Don't you want to eat that?
4: You mentioned grilled fish.
2: Yes. Yo, I love tilapia. Yo.
3: Oh, and then
2: there's kizaka, a popular vegetarian stew made by mixed boil, finely mashed cassava leaves with a rich, silky ground peanut paste.
4: Guys, let's go to Angola.
2: Come, shout out to I'm not gonna shout out to that guy because he doesn't want to come for an interview as he's a chef. But yeah, if you're listening, my say, we need you for this interview because that we're going to give you one country of a dish that you have to cook for us. Maybe just one or two dishes, or maybe three. Yeah, but have a three course meal.
4: I did eat cassava bread.
2: Is it nice?
4: It's very nice.
2: Very nice.
4: I did eat cassava bread. I remember eating it. It's very, very nice, guys. You can't even have problems, pies or something, or
3: hemorrhage
4: or something.
3: Or wheat bread.
2: Mm. Yes, there's more, nice. Guys. There's kalulu, a savory traditional stew made using fresh and dried fish combined with leafy greens, tomatoes, onions, and okra. Okay, with okra, I don't want to lie.
4: My favorite.
2: I don't understand okra because I once drank okra water. And the slimy, I was like,
3: oh. You've been how crying about that, eh?
2: How are people, like, enjoying slimy. That? Yeah. it's like you're even making it worse, bruh.
0: It is, though.
2: Yes, but we can't run away because that's the first thing that I think of when I think of okra.
0: Whenever we bring up okra, you say that.
2: Ish. But I just pray that the chef that we're going to have for an interview, maybe he can just try to cook something with okra so that maybe he introduces it to me. Maybe it's because of I haven't had it like properly done or maybe I haven't had like, but I've only had the okra water. So yeah, that's why like from experience. The water and then, like, no, I'm not going there, my chief. And then there's fuge. Mm-hmm. This soft, stretchy dough-like porridge is the absolute cornerstone for Angolan dining. It is used in places of utensils to scoop up thick stews and sauces. Okay. Angolan food, ne? Mm-hmm. Yeah, I can eat because I see like they love, there's a lot of fish there and
0: fish
2: peanut
0: is good,
2: paste.
0: Man. Fish is nice and also it's healthy.
2: Yes. Mm-hmm. But now when it comes to okra, then coming out, chief, I'm not going there. Mr. Brandon.
0: Yes, ma'am.
2: I know when are you the guys. You know, like, Mbini, eh? Let me tell you. Like, the guys will be there prying already. They bought the booze and the cold drinks for the kids and the juice for Magogo. And, you know, these guys, like, they know, like, the beverage. I know Mr. Brandon will take care of the bev. It's okay. Who's drinking what? Please take us.
0: You know me, man. You know me. Let's take them to Angola, man, you know, with this one, with the beverages. Né? Angola boasts a diverse beverage market ranging from traditional fermented maize drinks to locally produced beers, ciders, and energy drinks. Major manufacturers like Refriango and Mutalo Group dominate the scene, supplying popular local and regional brands. So if you want to discover popular Angolan beverages, now here's a few of them that I'm just gonna read and you know, describe them to you so that you can imagine it, like Usis Nomti was making us imagine the food, you know what I'm saying. You can discover popular Angolan beverages. One of them is, the first one that we're gonna read is Kisangua. It's a traditional non-alcoholic fermented beverage made from maize, corn. It is deeply rooted in Bantu culture and offers a mildly tangy flavor when fermented. So it's mildly tangy. We also have the Kuka, the most popular local beer in Angola. Guys, if you want to know the most popular beer, what's the most popular beer with us? Probably Heineken or something, ne?
4: Beer?
0: Yeah.
2: Traditional.
0: Just beer.
2: Oh, beer.
0: Yeah.
4: Beer,
0: Heineken.
2: Heineken.
0: Yeah, it must be Heineken. Yeah, so basically, Ikuka is like a Heineken in terms of popularity, you know? Yeah, the most popular local beer in Angola is the Kuka, which was established in 1947. It is a refreshing lager widely consumed across the country, particularly at local spots known as Kuka shops. So, Ama Tavern, Kuka shops, you know? Ama Lounge. Yeah, they call them Kuka shops because that's where the beer is consumed the most, you know?
2: Okay.
0: The most popular beer is consumed the most Kuma Kuka shops. They even named Ama Taverns after it. That's how popular the beer is.
2: Wow.
0: They are called Kuka shops.
2: So what's the percentage? Hey, because Tina, we drink.
0: Hey, I don't know. I would have to do a fact check on that, you know?
2: Yeah.
0: We'll do a fact check and come back. Moving on. Now, we also have a beverage, an Angolan popular beverage called blue, like the color blue.
2: Okay, so it's maybe the bev is blue red.
0: Yeah, let's read about it. Maybe
2: okay,
0: it
2: cool.
0: is, yeah. It's a wildly popular line of soft drinks. Okay, it's a soft drink produced by Refriango, available in various fruity flavors such as passion fruit, pineapple, and traditional cola. So I think it's a popular drink, even if it's non-alcoholic, but it's popular. You know, people love it. Shutimnand.
2: We
0: have nama flavors that are available, like passion fruit, pineapple. It's probably like your
2: smoothie kind of vibe, ne?
0: Yeah, smoothie kind of vibe. Or fruit tree ngapha. Yabona bo fruit tree.
2: Oh.
0: Yeah, kuthi.
2: But that one, are they brewing it themselves or it's something that has been done in the?
0: They don't say it. Abavela but it's wildly popular.
2: Oh,
0: it's a
2: line, okay.
0: It's a soft drink, so I don't think they're brewing it. Soft drinks are ningi. It's we get them from the shops like Coca-Cola, that type stuff. Mm. So it's a very popular one, ngara. It's called.
2: So meaning they don't have like your chemer as we have chemer here.
0: I don't know. I doubt it, eh?
2: Yeah.
0: Okay. There's also a drink called Speed and Kabisa, leading energy drinks in the region. Né? Speed and Kabisa. Those are the leading energy drinks in the region. Speed by Rifriango. Rifriango is actually huge, eh?
2: Mm.
0: Yeah, a huge manufacturer, this one. Yeah. Speed, which is by Rifriango, and Kabisa are highly visible, providing a taurine and caffeine boost to consumers.
2: Shoo, okay.
0: Yeah, and then we also, there's one more drink called Luandina and Tigra. I think it's two drinks, Luandina and Tigra. Well-known local beer. Okay, it's one thing.
2: Okay.
0: It's a well-known local beer brands brewed in the country. So those are the brands that
2: are locally brewed.
0: It's the Luandina and the Tigra.
2: So it's Luandina and Tigra.
0: Yeah, it's two drinks.
2: Two drinks, Luandina, they're separate.
0: And they just named them in one heading.
2: You know? Oh, okay.
0: Yeah, but those are the two locally brewed.
2: What's the second one?
0: Tigra.
2: No, I don't want to try that one because it's going to trigger me.
4: Yeah.
2: Even the name, I was like, no, Chief, I'm going to pass.
0: Tigra is going to trigger me.
2: Yeah, buena.
0: Hey, Yazin. Yeah, but
4: guys,
0: there's a few drinks.
4: We're missing a lot.
0: Yeah, we are.
4: We were sitting here in South Africa. We're missing the real deals out there. Mm.
2: You understand?
0: Angola is not bad when it comes to food and beverages, no?
2: No, it's not.
0: It's not bad.
2: It's not. But I'm happy.
0: Yeah.
2: It's not like Comoros. These ones, they have dessert. Azania. Mm-hmm. Our desserts
0: also
2: from
0: not,
2: Angola.
0: Also,
2: yeah, it's because they Comoros.
0: Comoros doesn't have dessert. Like, hey, man.
4: No, they don't have dessert.
2: That was a shocker, though.
0: It was.
2: Yeah, and then we have Cocada Amarela, the most famous Angolan dessert. Nah? It is a creamy spiced coconut custard infused with egg yolks to give it a rich yellow color alongside sugar, cloves, and cinnamon. You know, I'm thinking milk tarty. And that custard kind of vibe and coconut there.
0: Yo.
2: This is so nice.
0: It's crazy.
2: So nice.
4: Who teach you to like food? Who taught you to like food?
2: It's my mother.
4: It's my daughter.
2: Serious. So you always try new dishes.
4: Yes. You remember last night you ate ice cream?
2: Yeah.
4: I can't forget it.
2: Yes, you know.
0: Oh man, shout out to Sia for that.
2: Yeah, shout out to Sia for buying
4: us ice cream.
0: That ice cream was nice.
2: Guys, Rinale Moreki. His name is Sia Bongandaba.
0: He's
2: my co host from One Pulse Online. Yo, Brendan, you just want to see Kulume, isn't that?
0: People must tune in.
2: Yes, there's one restaurant, Ekasi, not far from Ekasi.
0: Mm-hmm.
2: It's Pimville. Mm-hmm. It's called Africa Cafe. Hmm. I have to visit them.
4: Mm-hmm.
0: Yeah, the name sounds intriguing.
2: Yeah, Africa Cafe. I just need to nibe neskhathi nje and drive there because it's not far from my home, at Pimville, and check maybe their menu, and also maybe have a chit chat with the chef.
0: Yeah.
2: Probably maybe I might score us an interview with them.
0: Interview,
2: yeah, understand? Yeah, nice. You know, like on One Africa Radio Drive, having One Africa Cafe in the house. So everything is Africa. So
0: yeah, it makes a lot of
2: I
0: sense.
2: I just pray that they don't disappoint with the name because already I've got so many ideas with also the name.
0: Yeah, the
2: having
0: name.
2: Africa, that means you must have something. Different dishes, maybe let's say maybe your menu
0: too.
2: Maybe your menu, if you say the Zimbabwe cuisine, the Angolan cuisine, the Comoros cuisine, you understand? So I'm thinking
0: true.
2: Along those lines. So Miss Azania, let's continue with the desserts.
4: But the dessert here, say
2: Angola.
4: You know, guys, I don't have enough information about a dessert in Angola, but as you mentioned that Angola, where is Angola exactly? Which side of Africa? The west? The east? the north.
0: Yeah, one has exposure, man.
4: No. We need to know, guys.
2: Yes.
4: Angola. Because
0: that is so true.
2: But it's
4: that I'm going to West Africa and I'm going to East Africa. I need to know where exactly is Angola around the country.
2: Mamela, Angiti, now we're starting with the, we need to understand the food, the language, mm-hmm. right? And the food and the desserts. And then, Mrs. Ziti, Travel Tuesday. Then that's when we're going to go deeper now with our mm-hmm. passport. Yeah, understand? It's okay. And
0: we
2: then,
0: were still coming there. But for whoever is listening right now, Angola is located in the in southwestern Africa along the Atlantic coast.
2: Shout out to you, Mr. Brandon, for saving us.
0: We'll read further about it when we travel there. But for now,
2: yes. And then there's also Bolo de Kikuba, a traditional peanut sponge cake that is sometimes iced with caramel and coated with chopped peanuts. Mm. Okay, one thing about me, I have a problem. You know, I can't eat. The last time Usia bought us ama peanuts, I don't enjoy peanuts, like eating them, like, you know.
0: Why not?
2: I enjoy peanut butter. Mm. I'm weird, ne?
0: I love peanut butter.
4: The problem is, I enjoy peanut butter. On my toiletry bag, there's a peanut butter container.
2: Okay.
4: Always, all the time. It's very weird. I'm telling you, I always make sure I'm using the spoon every time I chance to be alone.
2: Yeah.
4: You know, yes. I don't know what women and peanut butter do. Brandon, do you have anything to do with peanut butter?
0: I don't know about what you're saying, but all I know is that I love peanut butter now.
4: Okay.
2: And
4: I'm glad.
2: One thing about me, I shouldn't be eating peanut butter.
4: Why?
2: Because of my blood type.
0: Yo, you even know such things.
2: Guys, research about yourself. What's your blood type? If you're listening there,
4: I know my blood
2: please
4: type,
2: share. What's your blood
0: but
2: type?
0: But I would melt in for your blood
2: yes,
0: type.
2: Yes, that really helps. Deep, eh? That really deep. Helps because of to avoid all these alignments that you're going to get along, you know, like.
0: Yeah.
2: Maybe you're not supposed to eat your citrus. Stuff. Also with oranges. I love oranges, but my blood type doesn't like. We shouldn't be taking like orange, like even orange juice or anything that is infused with orange. And to think that I drank juice that is infused
4: when
2: with orange.
4: The ice cream yesterday was having peanut butter, the way it was nice.
2: Yeah, it's because of those, the toppings, ne?
4: Mm-hmm.
2: Mm, it was so nice. And then there's also Aria Angolan sand, a viral four-ingredient sweet resembling beach sand and made by caramelizing butter, milk powder, sugar, and flour. Okay, no, I as in not mina ngizwile nge Angola. I'm taken because of they have abo caramel. I think they have a lot of desserts that I'm very familiar with. So I don't think I'm going to have a problem with trying.
4: Can I issue a warning, guys? Next time we talk about dessert, and can we prepare something?
2: maybe we're gonna ask our friend to bring us something.
0: Yeah,
4: because
0: we
4: can't keep talking about food and then not.
0: Yeah,
4: my Tuesdays
0: are gonna be a problem. I don't wanna lie. We need
2: always,
0: to do something. Yeah,
2: always.
0: We need to do something. Even if it's once a month, like maybe, you know, we'll Tuesday a month end,
2: ne?
0: Where everyone on the mall, even if our sevens start in something and get something for ourselves. See Begela, while we are talking,
2: and then we're munching, like everyone will be listening, like
4: but Begela, not
0: we munch after. we munch after the show.
2: Oh,
0: but
2: we
0: during
2: munch
0: the show,
2: after, not during the show.
0: It's here, it's motivating us.
2: I see.
4: The motivation.
2: Yeah, the time is 16:31. Now it's time for your news headlines.
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2: 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MKP welcomes Inkosi Phathizwe Qhiliza's appointment. Mr. Moloto granted 50,000 bail in damage of property case. DICO claims ANC views diluted in draft ad hoc committee report. More of your news headlines at the top of the hour. The time is 16:32.
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5: Good afternoon to all the listeners. It is after four on this afternoon, and the afternoon peak is officially underway in the city of Johannesburg. Here's your first afternoon traffic report as we kick off the drive home. Starting in Midrand, there are roadworks along Pretoria Main Road, that's near the Kikuyu Estate. Expect delays in both directions. In Glenhorston, there are delays on Dale Road and Olifantsfontein Road. It's on the eastbound heading towards Allen Road. And in Cawthorne, expect delays on the northbound of Pitts Avenue heading towards Main Road. Travelling further north, there are delays on R55 in Blue Hills heading towards Africa View Road. And expect delays in Rivonia, Sunning Hill and in Paulshof. This on Rivonia Road and Witkoppen Road. There are delays on the northbound of Main Road heading towards Lone Hill Boulevard in Lone Hill. And on Mini Mandela Drive, expect delays on the northbound in Hurlingham heading towards Peter Place. Travelling further north, expect delays in Bryson heading towards Clonmore Road and from Bryson Drive heading towards Leslie Avenue in Nascot. In Douglasdale, expect delays on Witkoppen Road West at Waterford Drive, and in Streatham Park, there are delays on the northbound of Malibongwe Drive heading towards Siyaswa Drive. Travelling further north on Malibongwe Drive, expect delays towards Boundary Road in Kaya Sand. Also expect delays on the southbound approaching Witkoppen Road in Hoogland. And on Pearson Deer Drive, expect delays on the westbound in Northcliff heading towards Wilson Street. Expect some delays on Hill Street in Ferndale approaching Malibongwe Drive. And expect delays on the westbound of Republic Road in Bordeaux heading towards Jan Smuts Avenue. In Parkmore Sandton, expect delays on Sandton Drive heading towards Murray Avenue. And expect delays in Sandton Central, that's on Rivonia Road, on Catherine Street and Grayson Drive. Expect delays on Jan Smuts Avenue in Dunkeld West, that's approaching Bumpers Road. Also expect delays in Rosebank heading towards Tarwood Avenue. And expect delays on the southbound of Oxford Road and Melrose heading towards Glenhove Road. Also expect delays on the eastbound of Glenhove Road heading towards Fifth Street and Melrose Estate. And back on Oxford Road, there are delays in Riviera heading towards Riviera Road. In central Joburg, there are delays on the M1 South from Jan Smuts Avenue, travelling towards the Crown Interchange. On the M2 East, there's an accident scene that's before the Elof Street exit. Traffic is heavy from the Crown Interchange, and expect delays in the Johannesburg CBD, that's on Simmons and Elof Street heading towards Village Road. Expect delays in Crown, Fordsburg, Mayfair and in Amalgam, that's on Main Reef Road, Church Street and Park Drive. And in Hurst Hill, there are roadworks along Portland Avenue. This is causing delays on High and Collins Street in Brixton, merging with Portland Avenue. In Rysburg, expect delays on the westbound of Albertina Sisulu Road, heading towards Arthur Matthews Avenue. And expect delays on the westbound of Hendrik Potgieter Road in Wilton Freedom Park, heading towards Jim Fisher Road. There are delays on the westbound of Indirka's Road heading towards Sunup Street in Horizon View. And on Main Reef Road, you expect delays approaching Ellisumtoledi Road in Roodepoort, and this is due to roadworks there. And on the Golden Highway, there are these ongoing roadworks, that's in Devland, in Eldorado Park, in Lahaya and Zachariah Park. This is causing delays travelling through those areas. And lastly, expect delays on the N12 West in Pretoria Industrial Park, that's travelling towards Impala Road. For any complaints, incidents, or reports of accidents, you can call 0800 002 587 or 011 375 5911. And this is Superintendent Lani Fihla of JMPD. Remind motorists to take it easy, drive safely, obey the rules of the road, stay buckled up, don't text and drive, and don't drink and drive.
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0: about someone and then having them
1: in your presence
0: speak, you know, then it gives you like it embodies what they've written about a person, right? Shout out to you, Mr. President.
2: Thank you so much.
0: GPU, there's this Better Governance Initiative by Usabelo, I don't know if you know him, said the decision was significant development in jeopardy as the government services primarily because of the NFP loan vote. The government is a is in real danger of collapse if a motion of not confidence was to be called again. So what's your take on what Mr. Sabelo from the BGI said?
3: Usabelo is speaking partisan politics.
0: Okay.
3: I'm saying this because Ukhuluma favoring one of his political parties.
0: Oh, I see.
3: It's either ANC, IFP or DA. Nothing is in jeopardy.
0: Okay.
3: Masikhulume iqiniso. Abantu bakwaZulu Natal masibuke interest yabo. Iningi babevotele umkhonto wesizwe. Sonke ke sathola okusalayo. If kukhulunywa nge-GNU, i-principle was ohamba phambili uyena ofaneke anikeze ukuphatha. I'm saying this in isiZulu, so umuntu wakwaZulu Natal angizwe.
0: Yes.
3: And if you look at the GNU, Ramaphosa was given presidency because ANC got 40%. Let's come to this province. Comrade Panyaza, the premier, Ubuntu Mdala.
0: Yes.
3: MK EFF voted for him because uhamba phambili. That's why today kuno MEC waka finance who comes from the EFF. Then why in KwaZulu Natal kupendwe lesi sithombe esibi?
0: I see.
3: Okuthiwa makwanikezwa iMK ithuba. Angikhulumeli, I'm not an MK member, but I'm standing for the truth. If MK is given a chance to lead and take the premiership and lead uhulumeni wakwaZulu Natal, ngathi kuzofa wonke umuntu.
0: Yeah, so what I've read with the research, everyone is like, yeah.
3: Nina, you black people, you'll keep forgetting. Zille and the DA said, we came in the GPU to stop the EFF and the MK from joining. Yindaba.
1: Oh, wow.
0: Yeah. That's a heated word. But you know what, Sode? I'm very glad, Uguti, you are standing your ground and you're standing your truth. We understand.
3: Yes.
0: Irregardless of what people said with your statement, because what you're saying here, it's something that I've read about.
3: Yes.
0: And I'm so glad, Uguti, we are having leaders who are going to stand for what they are saying. When you just came in, you said that a politician comes in, akhulume lokakhulumayo. When they are in power, they no longer go to the people, now they change their tune. So I'm glad, Mr. Uguti, you are not changing your tune, but you're standing for, you're actually speaking for the people. But I don't understand, Uguti, why are people not seeing that?
3: Uguti sesakhonza kakhulu to media.
1: Media, I was about to say
0: propaganda.
1: That.
0: Yeah, propaganda.
3: And we cannot differentiate between truth and propaganda.
0: Yes.
3: There's
0: a thin line.
3: Yes, our tanda man. And I want to set the record straight. When we formed the government of coalition in 2024, we couldn't form a government between MK, EFF, and NFP. So it's going to be a tie of 40-40. We took an honest stance to say, because MK, ANC, and IFP couldn't agree to establish the government. So let us form an alliance with parties that can form government. Then we voted IFP, ANC, DA, NFP voted. We formed a government. Then you discover along the way there's this big brother attitude. That's number one. Where the value of one gets undermined in the process. Number three, then you get where corruption is ripe. And it's seen because when we issued a statement in 2025 to say that the premier must resign, certain MECs from the ANC must be withdrawn. Because if you go to the Department of Education in KwaZulu-Natal, the whole department now is put under administration.
0: Yeah.
3: Sipho Hlomuka's kids don't go to government school.
1: Yes.
3: They don't rely on that feeding. And those tenders for feeding, he gave it to his ANC cadres, girlfriends, comrades, wives, cousins, and they messed that thing up.
1: Eish,
3: and then

0: Our kids don't get food. Remember at one stage research said they're selling stale, expired?
1: Yeah.
2: Mm.
0: But does the MEC's kids go to these private schools?
1: No.
2: No.
0: It's a big no. The AG statement came out. Department of Transport, irregular, unauthorized, fruitful and wasteful expenditure. You got to change those people.
1: Yeah.
0: But because the Premier of KwaZulu-Natal is in love with the position of Premier, and the ANC made a political threat to say, if you do that, we're going to vote with the MK and you're going to get out.
2: Yeah.
0: So then they sugarcoated.
1: Wow.
0: There are no meds
2: in
0: public hospitals.
1: Yeah.
0: My sister-in-law works in one of the clinics, MLAS. She phoned Miss Bali last night. And no go be meeting Lengos. Ingane, as I learn, the Sifo Sengulas.
2: Oh,
0: how you can meet. Umu immediate do petwe kidneys. Oh, petwe lessis if I wake up a pilis. Him jova. Simple things that can take someone's life. I went there myself.
2: Yeah.
0: It's good when you're not one of these recognizable politicians from afar.
2: Yeah.
0: So I came in. Yes, I just came in. I said, "Ngicela lo ucelo kwathi hayi buti aweka amaphilisi." I think ngiyabonga. I walked out. I just wanted to get proof.
1: Wow.
2: Yeah.
1: Service delivery.
0: Then uNomagugu Smelane, if she has to fall ill, she's going to go to St. Augustine, one of these big hospitals in Durban. Get the treatment.
2: Get a private room also.
0: Oh, they don't. We won't hold lines. Our protectors will phone. We'll get a special room where everyone rushes to impress you. And they're going to give you a private room where you have private access. But we are claiming to stand on the backs of the poorest of the poor, and we want to shout out for them to say we need to change their lives. In fact, we are just regurgitating.
1: Yeah, exploiting the resources that are supposed to make.
2: You know, I think a lifestyle audit must be done. Like, must be.
0: Who's going to do a lifestyle audit where they themselves
1: are the auditors?
0: Need to be audited.
2: That's so true.
0: Miss Lala, all the generals are in hospital who are supposed to be investigating crime. Ukani, Abanganbak, and this granny advocate Johnson that just went to hospital. They were supposed to be investigating corruption. They themselves were corrupt.
1: Yes.
0: When the head of police, who's that man, is Chief, I'm forgetting his name. Masemula.
2: Ufani Masemula.
0: Oh, brother Fani.
2: Yeah.
0: He's funny in court.
2: No, you didn't.
1: He's funny in court.
2: That's a pun.
1: That's a pun.
0: Yeah. I know they're going to get mad at me.
1: But you're speaking your truth.
0: I'm speaking the truth. The man is in court. He was supposed to be put. He's involved in a 280 million rand tender.
1: Oh, my word.
0: How I so wish they could have given Kat 7 years so he can tell us in his affidavit who's who in the zoo.
2: The big five,
0: That affidavit got Kat Matlala. Was going to tell you.
1: Yes.
0: Who was in the bag.
1: The whistle.
0: And the funny part, all these guys that are corrupt, they link to one political party.
1: Of course.
0: Brian Makgotsi linked to funding the ANC. Kat linked to funding the ANC. Khan.
1: Same story.
0: Who appointed Fani Masemula? ANC
2: government. That is so true.
0: Then, what is the role of the NPA?
2: To fight for the
0: people. Remember when Advocate Shamile Potoy was, a woman has been given a chance, she's going to bopa people. Who did she bopa?
2: No one.
0: There was a commission where she said she's not going to answer questions.
3: Yeah, remember.
2: Imagine.
0: And it died out. All the rest,
3: and when she's supposed to go to jail now, she's in hospital.
1: Yes.
0: South Africa has become a Mexican movie. Remember, Sakula, we watched these cartel movies where the general was corrupt.
2: Yes.
0: And the police.
3: We are there now.
0: South Africa is there.
3: We are there now. Mm,
2: that is so
4: true.
2: So you
4: mean if we are sleeping, then our country is going to be a mafia country if we are sleeping?
3: Yeah, our country is being sold, guys.
0: Our police commission KZN, that man has got the cojones to say such. He did tell us. Because of Boshaband, you'll be surprised. When you watch the Badlanga Commission, who's what a
2: cool one? Nah, alone.
0: No, I call them the generals of corruption.
2: Mm.
0: All the generals, major general, brigadier general.
2: Yes, yes.
0: Gonka,
2: general.
0: Then you get Julius. He left the panas. He left even the tissue on his head. The man was sweating for his life.
2: They were so sad. That was bad.
0: Now,
3: excuse me for laughing.
0: Yes, but the funny part, this morning, the bamnyama who are corrupt. When are we going to be told about the whites that are corrupt?
2: Washa.
3: The whites that are behind them.
0: Hewlett in KZN closed off and now being bought by Gumede.
2: Gumede, yes. Shout out to him,
0: All those white guys buy a jail and no.
4: Talking about, to cut you, I'm feeling something. Talking about the, when are we going to talk about the whites who are corrupt? When are we going to talk about the lady who's white, who's married to a white man in South Africa, who took the government to court because he wanted a citizen of South Africa, whereas an African person cannot do the same thing?
0: Exactly.
4: So what are we talking about when we say, when are we going to talk about the white, the corrupt white people?
0: Azania, remember now, we're together on this one.
2: Mm.
0: They don't expose it.
2: Mm.
0: You talk about corruption. I think
3: it goes back to the media.
0: Well, the media's
4: the white person has a right to go to court for citizens.
0: Yes.
4: The black person,
3: the media will never.
4: Have a right to
0: the media will not tell
4: it's
0: you.
4: Very confusing.
3: Never.
0: I think it's the South African Human Rights Commission that has issued a statement that they did a research. EDA and the Western Cape government, they are practicing apartheid policies where they are focusing on so-called white areas. Mm. I was in Cape Town in April. I got off the airport. Drove to Mfuleni.
2: Mm.
0: When you're driving on the N2,
2: ngapha
0: abantu abamnyama bahluphekayo. Ngapha there's a railway, and the other side of the railway, there's a big, thick wall that's been built there because there are whites on the cross.
4: While Helen said, I'm fixing Cape Town. I'm Helen.
0: Now they've sent Zilla to come try and fix.
4: He's going to fix the same way.
2: I don't know which year was it. Remember when she built toilets by the road?
0: Yes, that's 2006 to 2009. She was the mayor and the lead of the
2: Yes, DA. But she wasn't held accountable.
3: How are we allowing white people to live in South Africa, but it's almost like they are not South African? Like they live in a different,
0: Cape Town,
3: different country to ours.
0: Go to Cape Town.
2: Cape Town is gone.
3: Cape Town is gone. We've lost Cape Town. It's sold.
0: We have lost ourselves because we allow... no offense intended. I find it very strange for a black person who still votes for the DA. Sorry to say that on the media, but I find it very odd and strange. Because DA policies are not pro-black. Now, if nobody's going to speak about the statement from the commission, but would DA a Cape Town Yenzan?
4: Nobody.
2: But I'm seeing a lot of people who are voicing out to say that they are voting for the DA and they'll be voting for the VF Plus.
0: FF
2: Plus. Mr. Groenewald.
0: Because Natis Buesens Amaporta to say the apartheid government was better. Never been better. The only difference is that kwakhona lo msebenzana emncanyana leyo fika uKhongolo so wayibulala.
4: Nokudlala sasikuthola mani akusekho ngoku.
2: There are no crumbs left.
4: There are no crumbs. Bathatha yonke into mani baba.
0: Eastern Cape is one of the worst-run provincial government. Hey, Azania, let's go fix Eastern Cape.
2: You know, like with the Eastern Cape...
0: It's
2: so sad because there was a report that I was reading.
0: It's appalling when you see that.
2: And a research that was done by the SAHRC talking about poverty.
0: South African Human Rights Commission.
2: Yes, in the Eastern Cape.
0: Yes.
2: They're saying like a lot of people, they are going to bed hungry.
0: Every
2: Hence, day. That's why we're having a lot of people who are dying from poverty.
4: But the same created people, they keep voting the same party who's causing them the same problem.
0: They've created a mindset where they were saying, mungai voteli ANC nasi kokele I grant.
4: But bakupe bakunenda bikuite chokso media like it was AI planting to our minds that if you don't vote ANC, it was on AI since ANC said it. That you won't vote for ANC.
0: Who creates, AI Azania because it's ANC? AI doesn't create itself.
2: It's created by someone. It's been fed by the information.
0: If AI was saying ANC, so it is the ANC that created the AI. Because if the AI was saying something else, and then we can't say it's ANC. So AI can't just get up in the morning, listen, I'm AI. I support ANC.
2: There must be someone behind feeding the AI.
0: Artificial.
2: Yes, so somebody, intelligence.
0: Yes, somebody created that. Yes.
3: Guys, it is said that if you control the media, then you control the people.
4: Mr. Yes. Mm. Let me say something. I know it's going to sound very bad, but let me say it. You see, there's 370. Once in Nomti, 20 rand. Let's blame the foreigners and everything. It's okay. If it's fine. If that's how we feel. But let's check the 370. You send me 370 government. Once in sell a norm T 20 rand year transport. It is to like 20 rand accounting yak. Ne? It's 370 as I told you. How does the system work today? People don't want to work now because of 370.
2: The next thing you don't have to send me money on my account.
4: You're chasing people in the companies. You said you want job, but you think about the 370. It's gonna pay 20 rand. It can't sleep show play mem. Do you understand? Guys, we have to look at this thing in many different ways.
0: Corruption. Social development.
4: How does the 370 stop
0: all
4: us
0: national
4: moving?
0: Ministers? All national ministers for social development. Why would you pay R1 billion to a company so that company can pay abogogo imali?
2: Yes, yeah, I remember that one.
0: I think it's Busasa or something.
2: Yes.
0: Mm-hmm. And that Busasa person died mysteriously at the airport.
4: Yes. Bes yakhumbulupanya zobusufe sithi uzawuphelisa into yetender. Koko besilindile. He announced that there will be no tender in Gauteng. Koko besilindile. I mean kutshona ilanga silindile.
0: Remember we as politicians want funds. I'm going to speak the truth about this.
3: Mm-hmm.
0: It's going to take some time to deal with the tender because remember when we call manifestos, when we call gatherings, we don't have money. That is why Abo Brown Mokgotsi, who are funding ANC, and these various corruptees that are being charged everywhere else, they are funding the organization. Now, if you're going to get up in the morning and cut tenders, you're cutting funds to yourself.
3: So tenders won't be touched anytime soon.
0: Well, you need isibindi. But you know what? I think we need South Africans to say, let's do away with the tenders. Rallies don't mean a thing.
3: Exactly.
0: Filling up stadiums don't mean a thing.
3: Exactly.
0: Wearing a t-shirt don't mean a thing. Let us have people who are going to apply their minds. I wanted to say, I've been around this country. And ever since I've been around, there's one sad thing about our people. Basetshwaleni. Alcohol is destroyed. Yeah. I went into Tembisa from, I'm forgetting that route that we use from Pretoria. When I got into Tembisa.
2: At 24?
0: I think so.
2: Yes.
0: Hey, tavern.
2: Yeah, tavern corner. After tavern. Tavern. Yes.
3: Yeah,
2: after
3: every corner. Yeah.
0: And our kids, 15, 16, were pitting good label, black label.
3: Yes.
0: If not black label, but I don't know the name. You understand? it's alcohol, my sister. Woman, oh mom, alcohol, oh baba.
2: Apuza nje, baba nenga no mama nje. Who is?
0: But let's go. Ngithi silaye Bramfontein.
2: Yes.
0: Masiyala in North Cliff. You'll never see a tavern.
3: Yeah.
0: You'll only find a Tops.
3: Yeah, a spa.
2: At a shopping center.
0: At the shopping center. Abazi khona ukuthi blacks go there. If I go to Bedford View, you won't find a tavern. Yes, you won't find a tavern.
2: And no. Also with the billboards, sir,
0: yes.
2: You won't even find a billboard the alcohol. But in Genesoet, uzoyithola nje milk stout ebambile. Uzothi mose taxi ukuthi uyabona ke mangehla nje mvele ngithi.
0: If you go past Orlando, how many adverts ka tjwala?
2: And also in my kasi, ne, Setiploof by the Ikarachi engine. On the corner, it's like a humongous billboard. Oh, yeah, bona lugut a yama million. Uchalobulap, it's connoisseur.
0: Brandy.
2: Long bizai. I never knew but it's been advertised. Pagate lokshin.
0: I want to drop this with you, young people. Go to Vets. Go to UKZN. Go to CJ. UJ, excuse me. You don't see a white kid in a classroom.
3: Nice.
0: Nice. Or grade 12. The next day you see them, they are CEOs. They are GMs. They are head of procurement. Bafunda.
3: They work at their family's establishments. The way they were doing in high school on a weekend. He's busy managing his dad's business, Lapaya.
0: Oh, man, and I dad's business. He's certain with some private institution. He's on that.
4: The father's going to talk for him.
0: You'll find them in these particular legal, medical, and accounting. But we are accounting, they go to these private sectors. These two, they go to government.
3: Wow.
0: You'll never see them. Hamba manje in these
3: institutions. So they basically get hired after matric for their skin tone.
0: Everything is prepared for them. You see, there's this great migration in Ngayinagilinin. Once a white person is successful enough, they go to Cape Town. Afrikaner goes to the Free State.
3: Wow.
0: You must ask
2: yourself. Yeah, there's a school in Middelburg, ne? Before we close, because the time is almost 6 p.m. There's a school in Middelburg. You know, in Middelburg, those Afrikaners schools.
0: Yes.
2: And my cousin, Bega Sebenza Kona, as a gardener, but Bega Kjelugutsi, you know those kids, like they will do this academics and then have time for learning how to drive a tractor.
0: Yes.
2: Learning how to drive you understand?
3: For farming.
2: And also for farming and isn't nabanye bafunde nogu. By the time when they finish grade 12, already they are set.
3: Exactly.
2: They go work the land already. Maybe the dad's got the land, but they have they are knowledgeable from school.
0: I said, why don't you have EDSFAS that is going to teach our children how to drive that tractor, how to fix that tractor? And it is for nobody, I'm a pilot. There are so many aviation schools. Why doesn't government do that?
2: And they are mostly in private, yeah.
0: Why can't we have an aviation school built by government for our people?
2: And we still got a long way to go. Mr. Baba Umhati, or President, it's such an honor to have you yes, and gracing us with your presence. And I pray to God that He gives you strength in the work that you are doing. Amen. I can sense it that you are faced with a lot of challenges, but through God, and I pray for also your family, for your family to be protected, and also for Upuden Sevens and all the people who are with you. I pray that whenever you speak to them, Ugutibaguzwe, bayibone le vision yakho, kungabi noqhekeko, because we can't be having ama parties who like we want to believe in the next thing kube khona sokuba khona uqhekeko without even having the vision. Isiyibone iyenzeka. You understand? Talking about the ruling party now for Nkuluma kanje because of I haven't seen what they've promised us. You understand? So it will be such an honor to have a party, even ungasabheki nokuthi nibancane kangakanani, ningasabheki nokuthi nisakhula kangakanani, kodwa senikhulile sekufanele ukuthi manje ni implement manje. So uvala ke empathy amagama nje okuvala, just ukubonga with the radio station and also nabalandeli laba balalele. Your few words.
0: My closing remarks before I say the goodbyes and the thank you.
2: Yes.
0: I call upon all South Africans, especially the civic movements, can we sit around the table and see how can they get in under our blanket as a political party. And let us go change the narrative. Asambe so rebuild local government, which is the core face of service delivery.
2: Yes.
0: Yes. About that are born again.
2: Yes.
0: Can they be born again so that they come to government?
2: Yes.
0: And let us change the system.
2: Mm.
0: Because the system keeps regurgitating.
2: Mm.
0: Kuphuma lo kungene lo, kuphuma lo kungene lo, kuphuma lo kungene lo. Olandelo Ramaphosa is the very same person who was in the same institution that hasn't done nothing for us.
2: True.
0: No, Jordan Hill Lewis, that young man from Cape Town, he's just going to drive the same DA policies.
2: Mm. Yeah.
0: That's not going to help a black man.
2: Mm. Mm-hmm. That is so true.
0: Understand? But now, give us, I'm fresh, I haven't been in government, I've been an official.
2: Mm.
0: Let's lead this government.
3: Yes, sir.
2: Amen.
0: It's high time. Let's get somebody who says, I don't know, but let me try when I get in there.
3: Yeah. Mm.
0: Because those who know, they understand the doors not to open.
2: Mm.
0: Because they know what's behind door number one.
3: Mm.
2: Mm.
0: They'll continue opening door number two.
3: Yes.
2: Mm.
0: Because when you open door number one, there's certain interests that you're going to be touching.
2: Mm. Mm.
0: And when those people deal with you, they deal with you accordingly.
2: Mm.
0: But we need a revolution. You know that young man from Burkina Faso, Traoré?
2: Yes, Traoré, yeah.
0: That young man is doing a good job.
2: Mm.
0: I just pray for his life.
2: Mm-hmm.
0: Because there's this thing that I heard from the first president of Mozambique, Somora Machel.
2: Yes.
0: He says, I got two hands.
2: Mm.
0: One hand is busy fighting the regime. The other hand is blocking Africans from fighting me.
2: Mm. Wow.
3: Wow.
0: And we are experiencing that. Ask profound. Yourself, why la makhehla nezalgazi want to cling on to power? Mnangagwa just signed some stupid law to seize presidency run until 2030. This man has been there with Mugabe. He has killed a lot of people.
3: Mm.
0: He's the ultimate cause of what Zimbabwe is going through.
2: Mm.
0: Mugabe lost the elections in 2008, but our own government that assisted Mugabe to run that country.
3: Mm. Wow.
0: These things, when you speak about them, but what you are grandstanding, you know, mm-hmm. hotel, mm-hmm. but it's the truth.
2: That's the truth, yeah. It's there.
0: It's there.
2: Mm.
0: Why?
2: Mm.
0: Why are we allowing that Cameroonian president who has been running, that he's 92.
2: Ish.
0: Mm. My grandmother passed away when she was 92. She didn't know what was going on.
2: Mm.
3: Exactly. What are you doing running a country?
0: That tall age? Guy from South Sudan that is the president, they got strange names.
2: Mm.
0: What is it going to do for Sudan?
2: Mm.
0: The wow. guy from Congo Brazzaville.
2: Mm-hmm.
0: He has been running that country for 35 years.
2: Mm.
0: What is he going to do? What has he done? I think it's a joke. The president of Nigeria.
2: Mm.
0: Have you heard that man speak?
2: No, I haven't.
0: Just go listen.
2: Yeah.
0: And that's why Nigerians are everywhere selling drugs.
2: Mm.
0: Mm. Kenya, bakalama Nigeria tasa drugs. Ghana, bakalama Nigeria tasa. We are crying with Nigerians. Mm. That Olani show.
2: Mm.
0: We constantly see Nigerians selling drugs.
3: Yes.
0: But that country's got oil. It's got all the resources, got gas, got everything.
4: That country's rich.
2: Mm.
0: But we can't.
2: Mm.
0: Who's mining the blood mines, the blood diamonds?
2: Mm.
0: Who creates war so they can access our resources?
2: Mm.
0: Who corrupted the state resource that's called Eskom, Telkom, Transnet, Spornet?
3: Our colonizers.
2: Mm.
0: They used us.
4: They are still doing it behind. Yeah. Don't say they are gone. They are still busy.
0: They are still doing.
2: Mm.
4: Yeah. Yes, on their
0: backs. Remember, retrenching started when they closed off Sportnet or Transnet.
2: Yes.
0: Because it was there. Obalega mbete. Benzejani. Befaga ma truck. Oba na baluayo. Ma city. Ama truck awasugi mkwakle. I'm sorry to say, they killed buses. Remember there were buses?
2: Yes.
3: Mm.
0: Cheap. Why?
2: Mm.
3: Affordable. Accessible.
0: There were trains
2: mm.
0: from Durban to Ekoli. What happened to those trains?
3: Ish. Yeah, guys.
0: What call them a pulumente? You know those greyhounds? Mm-hmm. Before greyhounds were those purple buses.
2: Mm.
0: Roads were empty.
2: Aero coaches, yeah.
0: There you go. If you go now to, they would say, to this train station down here, there are no more buses.
2: Mm.
0: Everything has been destroyed. Ask yourself, there is Postnet, Angit.
2: Mm-hmm.
0: There is Korea Guy.
2: Mm.
0: There is this Banban Mail.
2: Mm-hmm. Postmail, yeah.
0: Postmail. They're all doing the job that was done by South African Postal Services. Then South African Postal Services.
2: It's dying.
0: Dead.
4: Dead.
0: They closed it off.
3: Mm, dead.
4: Have only you ever heard of that?
0: Only for the license to be given to these private companies.
3: Yes.
0: Go dig deep as to who benefits.
2: Mm.
3: Yeah.
0: If you want to courier something, go to Postnet. Go to Korea Guy. Outside Posi.
3: Yeah.
2: Mm.
0: Why did they kill it?
3: Private sector.
0: Yes.
3: Private businesses to prosper.
0: They're looking at they destroyed. Mm. How come
4: if
0: South African Airways died?
2: Mm.
0: Was a Parami SA Fly FS, whatever that.
2: Fly Safer.
0: There you go.
3: Mm.
0: How did they survive?
4: So it means they also killed the clinic to make sure the private hospital are running. Guys, you were in trouble.
3: Yeah, they sold our country.
2: Your closing remarks. I know this is you don't. Okay, I have a show. I run a show after this one.
0: Yes.
2: We tackle like current affairs.
0: Yeah.
2: So that's why when I get more like interested now, it feels like you guys are now in my show
0: I was saying, can these civil societies, these civil movements, these civic movements, can we come together?
2: Yes.
0: As the National Freedom Party, can we take over local government by storm?
2: Yes.
0: And let us go rebuild it.
2: Amen.
0: And I want to urge every voter, young and old, go and register to vote.
3: Yes.
2: Yes.
0: Go check where you are voting, because there's been this demarcation.
2: Yes.
0: And everything was moved around.
2: Mm.
0: And go and vote.
3: Mm.
0: And lastly, I'm pleading with the city of Johannesburg. Can they allow us to run this municipality?
2: Mm.
0: We got a track record of if you give NFP a chance, they do deliver, because they say, wait, we have run several municipalities from a period of 5 years, and we did an excellent job.
3: Awesome. Cluck it. Awesome.
0: So those are my closing remarks to say, give us a chance. I would love to turn the things around in COJ, Guruleni, Mohale City, West Rand, Sedibeng, Tswane, the list goes on.
2: Yes.
3: Awesome.
2: Pambili makamana amandla kulo ndawo.
0: Sithakubantu.
2: Yes. Abantu amandla kubantu, amandla kuthina. Yes. The time is 11 minutes past 6 p.m. You're probably wondering, why are we even dragging this, because of now we have this honorable president from the NFP, and it was such an honor to have and also explaining how the politics works, because at the end of the day, we are the youth. We need to know what's happening around you. The question is, are you aware of what's happening around you?
3: Mm-hmm.
2: Closing remarks, my co-host.
3: Okay, personally, I just want to extend my thanks, you know, to Mr. President himself. Thank you so much for gracing us with your presence. It was very, very informative and awakening. Ralebua for your time.
0: Thank you so much, my brother.
3: You're welcome.
4: Tenjo, a.k.a. Azania, mentally say thank you, guys. The word of thanks to Kuto Odai.
2: Yes.
4: I would have done this without him.
2: Oh, yes, lovely. Thank you so much. Shout out to Kuto.
4: Thank you so much, buddy. I really appreciate it. Guys, see you next week, same time, same place.
3: You know what it is.
2: Adios. Uh-huh.

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1: What a show, what a show. One Africa Drive on One Africa Radio TV. We just had our guest, Mr. Honorable President Ivan Burns from the National Freedom Party, alongside with my co-host, Mr. Brandon and Miss Azania. Shout out to you guys. That was a hot segment, I understand. So this was just an eye-opener to say, to actually let people be aware of what's happening around you. As the question always stands, is that, are you aware of what's happening around you? Because with everything that we have touched on, and also on this show with in partnership with One Pulse Online, these are the questions that we like to engage the people with. And having the president present, and also as I've done my research about the NFP and how they, the division between the IFP and the NFP, and how the NFP is doing and driving on the ground level, it's yamangaza, because of with the following that they have, they are doing quite an amazing job. And also, Mr. President, just urged the people to say, go out there, cast your vote. 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Use your vote to be active in the economy. You are listening to One Africa Drive, the second segment, Kamiko, The Journey Beyond June 30. We have Sia just joined me. Hi, Mr. Sia.
2: What it do? Niyazwakala this time around.
1: Hi, Angas, but
2: I feel. Sanbonan, guys, I'm here. Namhlanje. This is the week that I actually do my rap line. Your intro. This is the week that I get the intro done.
1: I see. 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And you can hit us up on our Facebook, your Instagram, and your TikTok. And you can also, I think the easiest way is to get on our WhatsApp line, 078-934-9311. That's 078-934-9311.
3: Mr. Sia. What do you do?
1: You just missed the president.
2: I saw him now. Wait. The tall guy with the red jacket.
1: Yes.
2: Yeah, okay.
1: That's the National Freedom Party president, Mr. Ivan Burns. The interview went well.
2: Mm-hmm.
1: He touched on a lot of topics or issues that we have also covered.
2: Yeah,
1: you understand? Yeah. And now it goes to a point to say, I would like to hear what other parties, what their opinions are regarding the issue of the illegal immigrants and the undocumented illegal immigrants. And he also mentioned one thing that since he's always working on the ground, like he would always ask the people, Guti, where are you from? And then they would tell them, Guti, no, I'm from this country. And then this other one, I think he was in, she was from this other country that don't have war, but when this person tells the president, Duguti, no, I'm here on an asylum.
2: Then from what?
1: Because there's nothing happening in your country.
2: Yeah.
1: So, you know, stuff like that, if you're going to have our home affairs to actually...
2: So the minister of the president, the minister in the presidency in Mpumalanga actually had a reply to
1: regarding that,
2: and I mean, I think that's what's trending now, because Nigeria responded, and then there's now like a real parliament conflict between the South African presidency and the Nigerian presidency, and the fact that our ministers are saying don't get people in the country if they do not have the right asylum papers. And in fact, amongst from 60% of the people that were asked, 60% of the people that were asked did not even have grounds for asylum, etc. And then now what we're seeing is that Nigeria is responding with propaganda, if I may say, because their ministers are basically saying that she's disrespectful, because she said we're not gonna pay for any of the properties that Nigerians are claiming to have here, but if the Nigerian government wants to ask us to pay for any property, they must show us which property so that we can go and expose those drug dens. So they were like, oh, so our properties are drug dens, and there was that.
1: Sure. Yeah, that is
2: so Bezkeeper in the previous show.
1: No, Bezkeeper and also my co-host, they were like, Nomthi, you are keeping us for your show. I'm like, you see what we are discussing here? These are the stuff that we the meat on the bone, because Mr. President, like, just came with the meat on the bone, and it was delicate, like Uguti, with the delicacy to actually enjoy and also learn and to take in, because there's one thing that...
2: So that's the NFP, right?
1: Yes, the National Party from...
2: Wait, so did they make their candidates... Do they have mayoral, MMC candidates available for every province? Ugh, I should have been here. I would have.
1: I think maybe because his contacts now.
2: Remember the DA has just kind of this thing that is trending right now, where the DA has just won a mayoral. Is it a mayoral candidation or something like that? Mm-hmm. And then Iktiwa. Other political parties did not compete. So the question is, why? Oh, but the reason why those political parties did not compete is because they had their councillors had commitments elsewhere. And then people are like,
1: Banjan.
2: What, for you to have a seat in the local parliament, in the local province, and you are preoccupied, what could be preoccupying you? Which now, it's starting to feel more like these people are selling each other political chairs.
1: Yes. So what's your question so that I can ask him now on WhatsApp so that he can get a response? I hope I'm going to get a response.
2: All right. Did the party avail local councillor candidates for every municipality?
1: Okay, did the party avail?
2: Yeah, because, I mean, we need to hold each of these political parties accountable, because some of them have all these amazing ideas. And also, have you noticed that most of the time when you argue with people that are within politics, they will try to make sure that you argue within their strengths? And at the end of the day, you will not address the main issue at hand. At this moment, the main issue that we want to address, besides justice and all these other things that we are focusing on, accountability. We're trying to make sure that the DA is held accountable, the EFF is held accountable, and all the other political parties are held accountable.
1: Sure. Yeah, because of now, if you're going to say that the councillors had other commitments, and then
2: what could be a commitment more important than you having a local seat? And also, it means then, the people of this world, Africans, investigate your leaders.
1: Yes.
2: Not all your leaders are there to lead. Some of them are there to occupy space so that you don't lead.
1: That is so true.
2: So some of these political parties, like I would have asked the president right now, I wish I was there, because I would have asked, Uguti, how much representation do they have within all the spheres of government? Because you can have all the opinions you have, but if your representation is minga, it means you are a gun for hire. If you're a gun for hire, it means... when the Zionist lobbies come your way and ask you to I don't know, to perform some crowd moving activity, you're going to do it under the name of your political party. Now the truth is coming out about where EFF's money has come from. We look at the donors that have donated. They, even though they are not directly linked to any corruption, or they don't link Julius Malema directly to any corruption, we are now aware that about 2.5 million went into his political campaign from these drug cartels.
1: Shoo. Yazin, on that note, let's take a breather, because wow. One Africa Radio.
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0: You know this song, ne? It's a proper love song, I must say.
1: This is One After Radio.
0: You know, like, Demtuda, Setril, Da Musical Chef, Emlanjane.
2: That's what's up.
0: Yes.
2: That's what's up.
0: Zong Tolang Plum Emlanjane. You know this? So that's why I'm saying this is a love song. Shout out to Setril, Demtuda. The guys are doing great, man.
2: Mm.
0: Yes, in the music industry. The time is 36 minutes past.
2: Is it 7?
0: Almost.
2: Past six.
0: So you're listening to One Africa Drive on One Africa Radio TV in partnership with
2: One Pulse Online.
0: Yes, as we're unpacking, right? What do you have on your scaftin, mister?
2: Hey, we have a lot, ma'am. Hey, we have a lot.
0: We have a lot.
2: So I think we skipped a lot of, what was it? Was it 2 days? We didn't do Thursday and Friday. Because we didn't do Thursday and Friday, we didn't, we have too much to catch up with. But not to worry, because I got you. I have.
0: Oh, okay, before. Mm-hmm. Since I know that you got me, yes. So, remember the question that we just posed for, the question that you actually wanted to pose to the president of the NFP?
2: Yeah.
0: He just responded, luckily.
2: Nah, so.
0: So, yabona ukuthi sesikhuluma nama president.
2: Send down. Send it with him.
0: He deserves a horn.
2: Within the peeps.
0: You know, we end them things, you know? The question that you asked is that did the party avail councillors for the mayoral position? Uti not yet, but will soon.
2: Is it mayoral positions, local council?
0: Yeah.
2: You said mayoral. You didn't say local council.
0: But I think they'll still...
2: Well, I suppose,
0: It's still in the pipeline. Because
2: it's a matter of availing candidates at the end of the day.
0: Yes, because of one thing that he mentioned is that with the NFP, right, since they were in power in 2011, and remember Ms. Magwaza, CB... The president, the member, like the king, umama we NFP.
2: Yes.
0: And then there was something happened. I think his son stole the money in and then she got a heart attack and wabane stroke. Mm. So we were 9 years later when she had a stroke. They were hoping that she will come.